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4: This is your I-94 ramp cone zone update. The 210 I-94 ramp is closed. The interchange ramps will be closed to all travelers during construction, and traffic to and from Highway 210 in Fergus Falls will be detoured to the County Road 1/Tower Road. Highway 210 will remain open for travelers during construction. Traffic will shift to one side of the bridge and will be reduced to one lane in each direction. For construction updates, visit the Fergus Falls Chamber at fergusfalls.com and click on the Cone Zone. Be sure to find your way and support our local businesses located around the Cone Zone. This Cone Zone update is brought to you by Falls Laundromat. Laundry piling up while the roads are torn up? Falls Laundromat is open during construction. 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
6: Lifeline, lots of great new music. It's going to be a pop queen summer. Ariana Grande, Olivia Rodrigo, and I guess Taylor Swift. Jay Steele has the details on the Badass Breakthrough. Hello!
1: Well, I don't know. Taylor Swift said, move over, Ella Langley, because I'm going to get back into my country world. And this is very interesting. It's already broken all kinds of country streaming records on Spotify, on Apple Music. It's perfect because, you know, Toy Story 5 has that country feel. In fact, you'll be happy to hear that I'm going to be dressing up as a Toy Story 5 character for the premiere.
6: Oh, which so one? Excited. Mrs. Potato?
1: Well, Mr. Potato Head is actually what's been recommended to me. But, you know, we'll see what happens. Anyway, Taylor Swift is back, and I did my research, Mason. It's gotten already over 4,400 spins on country radio. When was the last time you heard Taylor Swift on country radio?
6: Wow. Way too long ago.
1: I knew it. I knew you. Your Badass Breakthrough. Taylor is back.
6: All right. Later on, when we play the song again, we actually got a little excerpt of her detailing how she got into it. It's really, really cool.
1: Yeah, it's super cool. So, yeah, a pop princess summer or a country princess summer, depending on what you like.
6: Hell yeah. Jay Steele back with you on Wednesday night. Thanks a lot.
1: All right, Mason. Talk to you soon. We'll

0: Lifeline, that's our number two request right now. Bella K, I love it, I love it, I love it, and I really do, do, do. Do, do. Do, do, do, do, do, do, do. All requests all night long, your shout-outs, dedications. My name is Mason, thank you for being here. Tonight we're going to do the brand new Ariana Grande, Hate That I Made You Love Me, in 15 minutes. And when you find out that they just broke up, you know, she and Ethan Slater after nearly 3 years together, this just came out moments ago. It really hits different, so stay tuned. Meanwhile, now,
1: Secret Sound.
0: Your chance to win if you are first to call us, correctly identifying what this sound is. We had a winner for this one on Friday. It was dragging a tool on the concrete. Okay? So listen up. What is this one? One more time. And again. Secret Sound. Call now and win 85 Liveline. That's 85 Liveline.
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10: This is your I-94 ramp cone zone update. The 210 I-94 ramp is closed. The interchange ramps will be closed to all travelers during construction, and traffic to and from Highway 210 in Fergus Falls will be detoured to the County Road 1/Tower Road. Highway 210 will remain open for travelers during construction. Traffic will shift to one side of the bridge and will be reduced to one lane in each direction. For construction updates, visit the Fergus Falls Chamber at fergusfalls.com and click on the Cone Zone. 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Laundry piling up while the roads are torn up? 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
10: This is your I-94 Ramp Cone Zone update. The 210 I-94 ramp is closed. The interchange ramps will be closed to all travelers during construction, and traffic to and from Highway 210 in Fergus Falls will be detoured to the County Road 1/Tower Road. Highway 210 will remain open for travelers during construction. Traffic will shift to one side of the bridge and will be reduced to one lane in each direction. For construction updates, visit the Fergus Falls Chamber at fergusfalls.com and click on the Cone Zone. 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Laundry piling up while the roads are torn up? 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
3: This is your I-94 ramp cone zone update. The 210 I-94 ramp is closed. The interchange ramps will be closed to all travelers during construction, and traffic to and from Highway 210 in Fergus Falls will be detoured to the County Road 1/Tower Road. Highway 210 will remain open for travelers during construction. Traffic will shift to one side of the bridge and will be reduced to one lane in each direction. For construction updates, visit the Fergus Falls Chamber at fergusfalls.com and click on the Cone Zone. 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Laundry piling up while the roads are torn up? 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
7: 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My name's Mason. 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

0: 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Olivia Rodrigo, song is called The Cure. Second single from her album, You Seem Pretty Sad for a Girl So In Love, which comes out this Friday, June 12th. It's going to be a real tough competition, too. Ariana Grande's new song just came out. Taylor Swift's new song just came out. Of course, she's getting married. So all those girls will be fighting for the number one spot. And then maybe they should just do a song together. Wouldn't that be amazing? Imagine, like, Dua Lipa on there, too. The thing I would love to see is a Ray, Olivia Dean, and Sienna Spyro collaboration. Because the three of them, they're all British. They've all got those deep, retro soul voices. And, in fact, Sienna just met Ray over the weekend. She was performing at the Capitol Ball in the UK. And it was really, really cool to watch them because Sienna's been a huge fan of Ray for a while. And it was one of the things she told us a couple weeks ago when we had her on the show. Anyways, now,
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8: This is your I-94 ramp cone zone update. The 210 I-94 ramp is closed. The interchange ramps will be closed to all travelers during construction, and traffic to and from Highway 210 in Fergus Falls will be detoured to the County Road 1/Tower Road. Highway 210 will remain open for travelers during construction. Traffic will shift to one side of the bridge and will be reduced to one lane in each direction. For construction updates, visit the Fergus Falls Chamber at fergusfalls.com and click on the Cone Zone. 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
8: This is your I-94 Ramp Cone Zone update. The 210 I-94 ramp is closed. The interchange ramps will be closed to all travelers during construction, and traffic to and from Highway 210 in Fergus Falls will be detoured to the County Road 1/Tower Road. Highway 210 will remain open for travelers during construction. Traffic will shift to one side of the bridge and will be reduced to one lane in each direction. For construction updates, visit the Fergus Falls Chamber at fergusfalls.com and click on the Cone Zone. 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Laundry piling up while the roads are torn up? 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
4: This is your I-94 ramp cone zone update. The 210 I-94 ramp is closed. The interchange ramps will be closed to all travelers during construction, and traffic to and from Highway 210 in Fergus Falls will be detoured to the County Road 1/Tower Road. Highway 210 will remain open for travelers during construction. Traffic will shift to one side of the bridge and will be reduced to one lane in each direction. For construction updates, visit the Fergus Falls Chamber at fergusfalls.com and click on the Cone Zone. 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
11: 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Hello.
12: Hi. I'm calling about the...
11: secret sound?
12: Noise. The office noise.
11: Yeah, everybody is. Nobody wants me for any other reason. What do you think it is?
12: I think it is someone trying to unstack paper cups for the water dispenser.
11: Wow. Nobody said anything like that yet, but it is... wrong.
12: Really?
11: Yeah. Good guess, though. We're going to play it again in about a half hour. Maybe your song?
12: Okay. Let's do Back to Friends by Somber.
11: Oh, we already played Back to Friends, but how about Undressed? We haven't done that one yet.
12: Yeah, that's good.
11: Or Homewrecker.
12: Let's do Undressed.
11: Okay. Let's get undressed. Who is this?
12: This is Izzy.
11: Izzy, where are you calling from?
12: We're calling from Williston, Vermont.
11: And what's going on tonight?
12: Not much, just doing some homework.
11: Oh, I'm sorry.
12: It's okay. I end school on Wednesday.
11: So. Yeah, I was going to say, you must be all done pretty soon.
12: Mm-hmm.
11: All right, well, good luck. Have a fabulous summer, and thank you for calling Live.

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0: 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We've got a request for Choosin' Texas. Who's this?
1: This is Anna from Morris, Minnesota.
0: What's going on tonight?
1: We just got back from soccer practice and are on our way home.
0: All right. You sound so excited. You have a pretty good day?
1: Yep.
0: All right. Can you scream and yell for us? Go real crazy? Let's hear it. You can do better than that. No, you got to hold it. Get everybody there. All right. Thanks for calling, Live Line. Yep.

0: 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But now, your last chance tonight to win on the Secret
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10: This is your I-94 ramp cone zone update. The 210 I-94 ramp is closed. The interchange ramps will be closed to all travelers during construction, and traffic to and from Highway 210 in Fergus Falls will be detoured to the County Road 1 / Tower Road. Highway 210 will remain open for travelers during construction. Traffic will shift to one side of the bridge and will be reduced to one lane in each direction. For construction updates, visit the Fergus Falls Chamber at fergusfalls.com and click on the Cone Zone. 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Laundry piling up while the roads are torn up? 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
10: This is your I-94 Ramp Cone Zone update. The 210 I-94 ramp is closed. The interchange ramps will be closed to all travelers during construction, and traffic to and from Highway 210 in Fergus Falls will be detoured to the County Road 1/Tower Road. Highway 210 will remain open for travelers during construction. Traffic will shift to one side of the bridge and will be reduced to one lane in each direction. For construction updates, visit the Fergus Falls Chamber at fergusfalls.com and click on the Cone Zone. 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Laundry piling up while the roads are torn up? 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
2: This is your I-94 ramp cone zone update. The 210 I-94 ramp is closed. The interchange ramps will be closed to all travelers during construction, and traffic to and from Highway 210 in Fergus Falls will be detoured to the County Road 1/Tower Road. Highway 210 will remain open for travelers during construction. Traffic will shift to one side of the bridge and will be reduced to one lane in each direction. For construction updates, visit the Fergus Falls Chamber at fergusfalls.com and click on the Cone Zone. 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
7: 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Homebrew, Franco, Rambo, Meg Jane, Mr. Riley, B, Dion, B Boy. And two songs, yeah.
5: Well, let's get your song on right now. You guys all have a great night. Can everybody scream and yell for us?
7: Yeah,

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1: Gosh, we used to sign off with this all the time. Haven't played it since last August. 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
7: This is your I-94 Ramp Cone Zone Update. The 210 I-94 ramp is closed. The interchange ramps will be closed to all travelers during construction, and traffic to and from Highway 210 in Fergus Falls will be detoured to the County Road 1/Tower Road. Highway 210 will remain open for travelers during construction. Traffic will shift to one side of the bridge and will be reduced to one lane in each direction. For construction updates, visit the Fergus Falls Chamber at fergusfalls.com and click on the Cone Zone. 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
7: This is your I-94 Ramp Cone Zone Update. The 210 I-94 ramp is closed. The interchange ramps will be closed to all travelers during construction, and traffic to and from Highway 210 in Fergus Falls will be detoured to the County Road 1/Tower Road. Highway 210 will remain open for travelers during construction. Traffic will shift to one side of the bridge and will be reduced to one lane in each direction. For construction updates, visit the Fergus Falls Chamber at fergusfalls.com and click on the Cone Zone. 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Laundry piling up while the roads are torn up? 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
3: 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Going through tonight, seeing mostly cloudy skies, down around 65 for our low. 92 on Tuesday, showers and thunderstorms coming in a Tuesday night into Wednesday that are carrying to Thursday as well. That's a look at your forecast on Hit Music Channel 977.

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1: Here's your forecast on Hit Music Channel 977. Continuing for the overnight tonight, mostly cloudy, down around 65. 92 for today's high. We'll see some showers and thunderstorms on Tuesday night into Wednesday. Wednesday night, more rain on Thursday. 73 for Thursday's high, 74 by Friday. That's your forecast on Hit Music Channel 977.
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1: Here's your forecast on Hit Music Channel 977. Continuing for the overnight tonight, mostly cloudy, down around 65. 92 for today's high. We'll see some showers and thunderstorms on Tuesday night into Wednesday. Wednesday night, more rain on Thursday. 73 for Thursday's high, 74 by Friday. That's your forecast on Hit Music Channel 977.
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1: Here's your forecast on Hit Music Channel 977. Continuing for the overnight tonight, mostly cloudy, down around 65. 92 for today's high. We'll see some showers and thunderstorms on Tuesday night into Wednesday. Wednesday night, more rain on Thursday. 73 for Thursday's high, 74 by Friday. That's your forecast on Hit Music Channel 977.
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1: Here's your forecast on Hit Music Channel 977. Continuing for the overnight tonight, mostly cloudy, down around 65. 92 for today's high. We'll see some showers and thunderstorms on Tuesday night into Wednesday. Wednesday night, more rain on Thursday. 73 for Thursday's high, 74 by Friday. That's your forecast on Hit Music Channel 977.
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1: Here's your forecast on Hit Music Channel 977. Continuing for the overnight tonight, mostly cloudy, down around 65. 92 for today's high. We'll see some showers and thunderstorms on Tuesday night into Wednesday. Wednesday night, more rain on Thursday. 73 for Thursday's high, 74 by Friday. That's your forecast on Hit Music Channel 977.
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3: 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Continuing for the overnight tonight, mostly cloudy, down around 65. 92 for today's high. We'll see some showers and thunderstorms on Tuesday night into Wednesday. Wednesday night, more rain on Thursday. 73 for Thursday's high, 74 by Friday. That's your forecast on Hit Music Channel 977.
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17: Let's go. Morning. Welcome in. Six bells in the playhouse on the radio. So, Saturday, the summer flu took you out. And today, here you are on a scale of sick as a dog Saturday to a 10. Where do you sit?
18: I'm going to say I'm sitting at like a 7.
17: Okay.
18: So it's just like a lingering little cough, you know? But like last night, it was laying on one side, I had heartburn. And then I'd switch to the other side and I'd cough. So like whatever, so it was just a crapshoot. So I like laid my pillows up. I almost slept upwards like a vampire. And yeah, so now we're here today. Just another day of healing. We're going to work through it.
17: Do anything fun yesterday?
18: Going to be fine.
17: Besides have heartburn and coughing?
18: No, I was simply a chauffeur this week for Liam's basketball camps and training and stuff. It is like, I just live in my car. So I found myself watching movies in different parking lots. So I didn't look like a loiterer, you know? And so I started a Jennifer Lopez movie. I finished a Mean Girl Murders. I had time. I had time.
17: So. Our summer baseball game got rained out yesterday, so I went home and I was kind of hanging out with my daughter, who's back for like 2 weeks from school until her graduate classes start, and I decided to get out. Yesterday was the perfect day because we got a good soaking rain, and then I got the flamethrower out.
18: Yeah.
17: And I took care of around the trees and my property.
18: You feel like
17: my
18: a ditches. Man.
17: Oh, my God. There are few things other than standing to urinate that make you feel like a real man, other than I got this flamethrower last year.
18: Yeah.
17: And it is so, now it's hot, right? Like you're just kind of sweating all the time, but it is so fun to flamethrow your ditches.
18: Where'd you feel it? Like where your bathing suit goes?
17: No, my hands especially because it's coming out. No, not there. I got you. I know what you mean.
18: Okay.
17: But there's just something about getting the flamethrower out, and then I did around almost all of my trees so that I don't have to go back out there with the weed whacker. Woo!
18: I'm so happy
17: like
18: for you.
17: 2 hours I stood out there with a propane tank and a flamethrower and just let her cook. And it was funny because the neighborhood kids, obviously everyone's done with school, they'd ride by and they'd ride by again, then they'd ride by and they'd ride by again.
18: You're
17: and you could tell they were going in their house and be like, Mom, that weird bald guy's out there with the flamethrower again. And there's just something about that. And then my daughter is, she's quite bougie, knowing that she's got 3 more years of school yet in her doctorate program. And then she comes out and she just taps me on the shoulder like I got my AirPods in and I'm flamethrowing. She's like, we should really go out to dinner tonight. And I go,
18: you should really pay.
17: I said, are we paying for that? And then she had this new restaurant that she wanted to go to, kind of a Mexican place. And my wife and my daughter and I went. Just great food. Like, it's one of those where you leave and you're like, I can't wait to go back here.
18: Yeah.
17: It was one of those spots. Same. And I was like, yeah, this is it. This is what the kind of a summer experience is. And just kind of sat out on the patio, had us a nighttime cocktail, and just relaxed. It was good. And then the skeeters hit last night. All of a sudden, we haven't had a mosquito issue at all.
18: Yeah.
17: And then, boom, at about 8:30, they're everywhere.
18: My mom had them bad at her house, too, so.
17: And that was just it. It was kind of the perfect summer day, minus the baseball rain out. Today, we're going to make a big fan of you, of this show, because I've got a brand new super fun game to give away, these Weird Al tickets. I want you to think about if you were to increase the value of a band name. So, for instance, if I was to say Maroon 5, you would say,
18: I don't know.
17: You have to increase it. It has to get bigger.
18: Maroon
17: what?
18: Red 7.
17: Well, no, Maroon 38.
18: Oh, okay.
17: 7 is backwards from 8. It doesn't increase. It decreases.
18: No, it went up from 5.

0: And five.
1: Oh, what I was thinking eight.
0: So you don't even know.
1: Okay, so if I was to say Ariana Grande, you would say
0: Ariana huge, gigumbo, ginormous.
1: Okay, so we'll dial this in and give you a chance to win Weird Al tickets a little bit later on this morning. Yeah, we got plenty of time to practice. Weird Al tickets are coming up just after eight. So once you get into work, Suds or Soda, another chance for you to win $1,000 by telling the difference between a can of soda and a can of beer being opened on the way. And your first chance at free cash will happen before 6:30. So hang on. It's going to be a good Tuesday, and it starts now.

0: I listen mainly for JJ.
1: And we appreciate that. Thank you, and have a great morning. I'm JJ. Kat's here as well.
2: It's your only drop. It's the same guy every time. You just want to hit it again?
3: Oh, my God. Who the hell cares?
2: You know what show I watched last night that I haven't watched in a while is Dr. Pimple Popper.
1: Oh, is she still around?
2: She is. Is there anything that you've ever put off so long on your body getting checked out? The stuff that people put off.
1: Like what?
2: And just deal with it. So this guy had two massive lumps, so like a golf ball and a half on both sides of his head.
1: I just wear a hat all the time.
2: And he's like, you know, it's really been bothering me for like 4 years. And they started off, they showed the progression. And I'm like, why, when it was a half a golf ball, wouldn't you go in?
1: I know exactly why. Insurance? This guy didn't have good insurance or any at all. He was a YouTuber and he didn't have any insurance. He was a podcaster from his mom's basement, and he didn't have any insurance.
2: But what he did after he got them both removed, something he's been waiting to do, was wear a pink wig. I'm like, you could have been doing that the whole time and not grossing people out.
1: Just get a bigger wig.
2: Yeah, this is all the reason to go make sure that you have good insurance. If you can do it through work, do it through work. You never know when you're going to need it. But then this other guy, he had this bulbous nose, and I felt so bad for him because they showed him on his wedding day and he had a normal nose like you, and then as the years have gone on, just huge, almost quadrupled.
1: Was it from drinking?
2: No, not a drinker, not a smoker, but like the pores, you could like eat cereal out of.
1: What was going on in there? It just was holding pus.
2: Yeah, well, she must have drained something, but then, like, they showed the before and after, and I was like, oh, my God, which one is the before? And then they let it heal over a few weeks' time, and then he was able to go golfing again because he felt confident going to the clubhouse. That's what he said.
1: You couldn't look down and see the ball, I bet.
2: He said that it was a hindrance on his golf game. I'm like,
1: I bet it would throw your balance off, too, if you had a big nose. You'd probably always be kind of leaning back and forth. Yeah. I mean, there's weight on that.
2: I think the person that was just so happy was his wife. She was like, now we can go out and socialize because he started to not want to do that.
1: Understandable.
2: And not hang with friends anymore. He became kind of a hermit. And then now it showed them in their golf cart. And
1: my daughter, when she finishes her doctorate program and she'll be a physical therapist, she said that's one of her biggest fears right now, right? Like, she's a pretty clean girl.
2: Yeah.
1: And she's always lived with really bougie roommates and everything like that. And they've always been, I would say, upscale for college kids. And she's like, I know that once I become a doctor, like, people are going to come in and I'm going to have to help them.
2: Yeah.
1: And they're going to be nasty.
2: Yeah.
1: And
2: she
1: said one of her internships was very good for that, as you're seeing the general public come in and they're going to go through PT and they don't bathe or they don't take care of their body. And there are just things that she's like, I've seen some things like, and she's like, and then when old men wear short shorts and they don't care what hangs out, she's like, it's just nasty.
2: Yeah, but it's not like she's going to be an OBGYN. One rule of thumb, if you're getting into that world, don't say dumb stuff like, you've seen one, you've seen them all. I don't like that. I don't like when mine says that. That's rude, because I make sure that I'm putting my best foot forward for you that day.
1: Not everybody does.
2: Everything is shaved. That's what I'm saying. Don't say that, because there are people in the waiting room that I'm sure mine doesn't look like.
1: You don't
2: theirs.
1: Want to compare yourself to them?
2: Yeah, it's rude. Don't say that.
1: If I went to my doctor and I had my hernia check and he's like, yeah, I've seen one, he's seen them all, I wouldn't take any offense to that.
2: About your wiener?
1: Yeah.
2: Really?
1: I mean...
2: You go to the gym, you go to the YMCA, all wieners are alike? Well,
1: No, but if my doctor said it, I wouldn't be upset. I'd be like, yeah, okay. Because, I mean, he probably sees 30 a day.
2: I'd rather have them make me feel like this is just another day.
1: You want her to come in and go, look at how pretty you are?
2: Look at you. Look at you, girl. Like, at least acknowledge.
1: I don't know.
2: I know that you put some bikini oil on. I know that everything looks great because you had me in mind. I will always cancel if I'm on my period, 100%. And then they always say, don't do that because it messes with our schedule. Just come in no matter what. No way. No way will I ever do that. Mm-mm. Not listening to you on that one.
1: I bet you people do.
2: Oh, sure. Absolutely. Because they're like, whatever.
1: It's hard to get an appointment. You know what I mean?
2: I will reschedule.
1: Can't you? How far out do you have to schedule your annual?
2: Well, it's once a year.
1: Yeah, right. So, I mean, when is yours coming up?
2: March.
1: Okay. When will you schedule it though? Is it already scheduled?
2: It's already scheduled.
1: Can't you fix your timing then?
2: What?
1: Can't you change your timing?
2: Did you go to health class?
1: Yeah, but you could change your timing if you're around other women that have different timing.
2: You got to live with them. You have to be around them constantly.
1: I think you could change your timing of your flow. No. I think you can. If you really cared about your doctor, you would start altering your schedule right now. You'd look it out, you'd plan it out, and then you could change
2: it. Okay,
1: this.
2: So it's on March 20th, and I normally get it.
1: How did we get here?
2: Around the 5th, okay?
1: Oh, well, then you're fine. You're good to go. Yeah, you got nothing to worry about.
2: But I'm just saying,
1: if
2: you
1: had it on the 20th, you could start adjusting right now. You could make that adjustment.
2: You're adorable.
1: No,
2: Brain.
1: Yes or no. Somebody confirm or deny this. If you know you've got an appointment 9 months ahead, you can adjust your schedule as a woman. There are things you can do adjust your schedule.
2: Your body has been known to do that. If I go and live in a house with all women, we will sync up. It's nature. It happens. But I don't have that luxury. That will never happen.
1: Real quick, yes or no, somebody with any expertise on this, yes or no, if you knew you had a doctor's appointment in 9 months, you could adjust your schedule to not have Aunt Flo at that time. Yes, just yes or no, you could do it with your diet. You could do it with some kind of health stuff. Yes or no? I'm a firm believer you can. Somebody back me up on this. 320-251-1047. And if only if you're an expert. If your name is Dale, I don't believe you. Kyle's, stay off the phone. Anyone else? You can.
2: Your diet? Yes, your diet can impact your period date, but not in a precise or predictable way.
1: Yep. 3 months out, you could start changing your diet. You could add or loosen
2: some
1: food.
2: Literally not what you said.
1: Guaranteed, this could be changed.
0: Coming up next. Here's what's next with Kat and JJ.
1: 320-251-1047. If you have any expertise, I just want to pick your brain a little bit as we get into the four before you hit the door. Let's go.
2: All right. Maybe you're going to ask Siri about it. But if Siri doesn't answer you, there may be a reason. Are people ready for this change that's coming up with the four before you hit the door and die?
4: When I wake up.
5: Hey, wake up.
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14: This is your I-94 ramp cone zone update. The 210 I-94 ramp is closed. The interchange ramps will be closed to all travelers during construction, and traffic to and from Highway 210 in Fergus Falls will be detoured to the County Road 1/Tower Road. Highway 210 will remain open for travelers during construction. Traffic will shift to one side of the bridge and will be reduced to one lane in each direction. For construction updates, visit the Fergus Falls Chamber at fergusfalls.com and click on the cone zone. 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
2: Los Angeles City Council member Nathia Raymond has overtaken reality TV personality Spencer Pratt. I think he was holding on to hope because he did have a good showing there at the primary. He was only like 30,000 away from the first place, and now she has kind of like a runoff with this.
1: I think what happened, okay.
15: What I've heard from voters across the city right now is a sense of dissatisfaction with the direction of the city.
16: Is this now a two-way race between you and the city councilwoman?
17: Well, I don't know. I mean, we will wait to see. It certainly looks that way.
18: This election shambles, this fiasco where they're saying it's going to be like another month before we know the result fully. It's just an example of how these people can't run anything.
1: Yeah. I think that most of America has lost faith in the election process.
2: But I also think two heads are better than one.
1: And you want co-mayors?
2: I think to have a partner, you have the head that does all the moving. But sometimes you need a little bit of a neck. And could that be Spencer Pratt? Could they find a spot for him? Or did he talk too much snack?
1: I think people want people that are politicians in a political role.
2: All right, so Apple announcing the biggest overhaul of Siri in its 15-year history yesterday at its Worldwide Developers Conference, rebuilding the assistant from the ground up and renaming it Siri AI. So this revamped assistant can access and take actions across all of your user apps and personal data. So that might scare some people. Some people might just want her to let you know who sings this song or how far away is the nearest
1: gas
2: station.
1: I hate to break it to you, but every six-year-old with a cell phone has your data if they want it.
2: Yeah. All right, so how does it sound? I know you were asking the other day when a truck carrying fireworks explodes on an interstate. This happened in Tennessee on I-75. Crazy. Everyone was taking cover. Caught on fire.
1: Wow, how does that happen?
2: I don't know. And out of all of them, you got the milk trucks, you have the meat trucks, you got the chicken trucks, but that's the one that explodes? What the heck?
1: Sounds planned.
2: It does. All right, this investigation is underway after more than 10,000 bottles of bourbon were stolen from a Philadelphia warehouse.
19: It seemed like an organized group of criminals deceived one of our warehouse locations by getting them to load up about 11,000 bottles of bourbon into their vehicles.
1: Jeez, that's a heist.
2: Broad daylight. They just roll up. Because you're a worker and you're just like, well, that paperwork looks legit. And these guys look nice. And that truck looks official.
1: 10,000 bottles of bourbon.
2: What do you do? And that is the four before you hit the
1: door. Take one down, pass it around.
20: Coming up next.
0: It's Kat and JJ, and here's what's next.
1: All right, yesterday, no bueno with our coulda, shoulda, woulda game. Today, would you finally win, please? It has been way too long since we've had a winner. We give you five words. You just tell us what pops into your brain. I think a lot of people panic when we get to this portion. When you get to like that fourth or fifth word and nothing pops into your brain right away, take a second, take a breath, win yourself $200 in 3 minutes.
20: Kat

0: So my daughter is kind of home for a few weeks between graduating college and moving on to her next program. Yesterday, she turned me on to this redneck guy from Missouri.
1: Missouri,
0: who has an Instagram channel. And do you ever steal, like, just a little money from your parents to get by?
1: I remember one time, I never went in her purse and stole money, but I do remember I needed gas money so badly, and I took a check.
0: Oh.
1: And but I wrote on the back of the ledger, like, tried to match her penmanship, and I just put Casey's $20. And so I pumped my car full of 20 bucks because I knew I was going to get paid like 2 days later. But that's the only money that I've ever stolen from my parents.
0: My dad used to have, like, it was as, like, tall as my knees, whiskey jar. Yeah. It was empty. They'd put all his spare change in every night. And for, like, a hot summer, I would steal $1.05 out all the time so we could go to the Dairy Queen. I could get a hot fudge sundae.
1: Oh, that's so innocent, though.
0: But anyways, the channel my daughter turned me on to is this redneck, toothless guy from Missouri. And he still lives with his mom, but she gets paid in cash. Mm-hmm. And about every other day, he steals $20 from her and then goes to the gas station to buy pull tabs.
1: And he's gambling with it.
0: Yeah,
1: that's not right.
0: And but it's funny because the guy's he's a complete character. If he got out of the seventh grade, I would have been surprised.
1: How old is he?
0: Mid-20s.
1: Okay.
0: Like, should have a job, wife, kids kind of thing, you know what I mean?
1: Yeah.
0: But basically has his friend videotape him, run down to the gas station, and he pumps that $20 into pull tabs, and he gets 20 of them. He's doing rippers, right? And he's been keeping track of all the money he's taken from his mom and then all the money he's won.
1: Yeah.
0: And this dude is up like $4,000.
1: So he's paying her back?
0: No, not yet.
1: Oh, he's not.
0: He's
1: okay.
0: Still stealing, but he's keeping all the money.
1: Sure.
0: And then he said, at the end of the year, if I'm up some, then my mom's going to love me because I'm going to give her a bonus.
1: Yeah.
0: And, but it's, I don't know why, but it's comical. Like, are there any of those channels you watch and you're just like, I'm losing my mind. I'm slowly becoming dumber, but there's some entertainment value?
1: Yeah, probably. I mean,
0: well, you do it more with TV.
1: Yeah. Like, I watch just the dumbest shows, and I love it. I love to just sit there and zone out, where you can still look at your phone and not miss a thing.
0: And the outfits this guy wears, and then he walks in, and he's got the biggest smile on his face. Like, yeah. This is his honey hole of joy in life, where he walks in with that 20 bucks. He's like, yeah. Let's go, here it goes. Dude, we're going to go this one, and then he puts the money in, and then he looks at all the pull tabs. He's back and forth. He's like, that's the one. I got to feel it.
1: I can tell you're invested.
0: It was
1: you
0: calling
1: like want
0: to
1: him
0: me.
1: To win.
0: I do. I want this guy to win so bad. But he, like, on that 20 bucks, he wins, like, almost every time they put a video up. And I'm like, I am slowly addicted to that. And speaking of free money, all you have to do is give us 5 words. It could be your pull tab of choice to win yourself some free cash right now. $200 is our Tuesday jackpot with a game we call Coulda, Shoulda, Woulda. You call us now. If you call your number 10, you'll choose to play with Kat or myself, and then you'll be given 5 words. Just tell us what words pop into your brain. If I said golf, you would say...
1: ball.
0: If I said fuel, you would say...
1: Fuel... I'd say gas.
0: Yeah, same. Yeah. All right, so we just need the first 5 words that are going to pop into your brain. If you match up with either Kat or myself, you got yourself $200. You got to call now, though, okay? 320-251-1047 to play and win. Don't get left out. $200 up for grabs.

0: going to get that money? That's the big question. I think it's Crystal who's going to get all that money this morning. It's caller number 10. And we know that Crystal is sitting in her car waiting to go into work thinking, I could win $200 with these guys. Now, Crystal, one of the things that we probably need to address here real quick is Kat has always said that Crystal is a white trash name, is it?
1: I have never said that, Crystal.
0: She is.
1: Oh, my God.
0: If you've been listening to the show, you've heard her say this so often. Would you say that Crystal typically is a white trash name? I'm not saying you are.
1: You didn't
0: typically.
1: Name yourself.
2: Only Crystal's with a K.
0: Oh, okay. I gotcha.
2: With a C.
0: All right, that's the
1: I'll give it to
0: that's
1: you.
0: The qualifying marker. All right, Crystal. Coulda, shoulda, woulda. Are you familiar with this game?
2: I sure am.
0: All right, perfect. First, you need to choose either Kat or myself. Who gives you the best chance at winning $200 right now?
2: JJ.
0: All right, Crystal, you and I are going to make a run here. I'll let myself out of the
1: trash thing to say. I'm just kidding.
0: No, she's not.
1: All right.
2: No hard feelings.
1: You'll be the wealthiest Crystal out there with this $200. Let's wait for him to get up the stairs, and I will start. I'm trying to, like, get through words, because, like, when I push out my words, I start to cough. It's like this. I don't even know where it came from, so let's do this together. First word is leg.
2: Long.
1: Long? Long leg?
2: Yes.
1: Okay.
2: Yeah, long leg.
1: This is a weird one, because I've never done, like, a hyphenated X-ray.
2: Lots of money.
1: No, it's got to be one word. X-ray. Like an X-ray.
2: Skeleton.
1: Skeleton, okay. Broken.
2: Fix.
1: Cannon.
2: Ball.
1: And here's a name, Megan.
2: Movie.
1: Megan movie?
3: Yeah.
1: Final answer?
2: Yeah, movie.
1: Okay. Megan, M-E-G-A-N, the name. You don't know one famous Megan. Do you think he's I'm just going to help you out. Megan Fox. Okay, so that's a better answer. Perfect. Okay, I'm going to call him back in because I could say he could either say like Meghan Markle, but I bet he will say Fox. Okay, you ready?
2: Ready.
0: I'm thinking this is not going to be.
1: Well, you know when there's too many cooks in the kitchen sometimes, like she's got help. She's got a helper.
0: Who's her helper?
1: I don't know. What's his name?
2: My 15-year-old son.
1: Okay.
0: Would you say you're smarter than he is? Or not so much?
2: Probably not so much.
1: You know what's weird is when they're still in school and then they start to make you feel dumb, you know, when they like ask you questions, but they know the answer and then they're like, I can't believe you didn't know that.
0: Dad, help me with my trigonometry. Oh, yeah. What? No dice. All right. Okay. So Crystal and 15-year-old son who has a name of?
2: Nathaniel.
0: Nathaniel and Crystal. Let's go for $200.
1: First word. Let's start with an easy one. Cannon.
0: Ball.
1: Got it.
0: Let's go. Let's go. Come on, Crystal and Nathaniel.
1: Let's do broken.
0: Glass.
1: Out. Then fix. Fix something broken.
0: That's it. Way to go, Nathaniel.
1: Next one is X-ray.
0: X-ray.
1: I know, it's a different one. We've never had something like that with a hyphen.
0: X-ray vision.
1: Said skeleton.
0: Oh, that's a good one. That's good.
1: Leg.
0: Arm.
1: Said long. And Megan.
0: Fox.
1: I knew he'd say it. Yes, Megan.
0: Is that
1: Fox.
0: What she said?
1: That's what she said. First, she said movie.
0: Movie. Movie Megan.
1: Movie Megan. Megan the movie.
0: All right, Nathaniel. Was it your fault or mom's fault?
3: Her fault.
1: Yeah. Yep. Right. Of course.
0: What is a 15-year-old doing at 6 a.m. on summer break?
2: Well, summer school.
1: Okay. Get some learning in.
0: Nathaniel?
1: We are not going to dig into it, Nathaniel.
0: What do you have to go to summer school for? What's the class that's holding you up?
3: Science, math, and English.
0: Oh, he went with three. All right. So you have a full day ahead of you.
3: Yeah.
0: All right, go get them. We're going to enjoy the summer. Hope you have a good day at school.
3: You too.
0: Bye, Crystal. Thank you, guys.
1: Don't feel bad, Nathaniel, because JJ went to summer school all the time.
0: No, no, no, no, no, no, no, no, no, no, no, no, no, no, no, no, no, no, no. There was a couple of days after school was out that I had to just sit there and serve out the remainder of my detention surplus. That was just, and it was only my freshman, sophomore, junior, senior years.
1: So all of high school. You were just a menace.
0: It was just so boring. There was nothing appealed to me.
1: I bet you're an example. I bet you were an example for so long. You're gonna deal with kids like a holiday, and this is how you do it.
0: It was just, nothing appealed to me. There was nothing interesting about high school other than girls. That was it.
1: What a shame.
0: And look at me now.
4: Coming up next.
5: Up next with Kat.
0: This is actually a pretty perfect segue. My daughter was kind of, she's starting to pack for her graduate program and just kind of get her stuff together. And she's like, what do I do with my college degree? I'm like, I don't know, leave it in a dresser drawer somewhere. Like, if you ever had to show, even your high school degree, have you ever had to show your high school degree to anyone?
1: No. Who would I have to show it to?
0: You put it out on a table when you had your graduation party, right?
1: Yeah.
0: And then, have you ever had to show it to anyone?
1: No. I just put it, it's in my memory box. That's it.
0: I couldn't even tell you where my diplomas are. Zero idea.
1: I can tell you where my college diploma is.
0: I bet you can.
1: It's on my wall in my office.
0: Is it?
1: Yeah.
0: In your office right now?
1: No, my office at home. Like, we have our studio, our home studio, and my mom got it put in a really nice frame.
0: And you still have it?
1: Yeah, it's up on our wall.
0: Kudos.
1: To show everyone that I did something.
0: I want to know right now, if you've been out of high school, let's just say you're at least 30, all right? You've been out of high school, you know, 10, 12 years. Do you, number one, know where your diploma is? Number two, have you ever had to show it?
1: Is that pretentious of me to have it on my wall?
0: No, I think a lot of people do. Doctors put them up on the walls.
1: I'm not a doctor.
0: Well, I didn't.
1: I'm a doctor of radio.
0: I'm a doctor of fun.
1: Yeah.
0: Shenanigans. 320-251-1047. I want to know if you're anyone that has ever had to produce your high school or college diploma, and why did, what was the scenario? Why did you have to show someone that you graduated? That's, I'm not talking a transcript. I'm talking you had to show someone your actual diploma. Why was that? Will you share it with us real quick? Our number is 320-251-1047. I just want about 30 seconds of your day if you can call now.
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7: 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Like, I don't wait for the water to get warm. I don't even test it. I just walk right up in there like a warrior. It's hard. If you want to be real crazy, don't even turn on the water. Try this. 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It's different. It's not neutral. 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And then with your own hand, blast yourself. Don't flinch. Don't block. Just be brave. When the ghosts see you do that, they get scared. The haunter becomes the haunted. 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I can't stay here. 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And when you feel that spirit start to dissipate, you go, boo.
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20: It's a really good show.
0: Hey, good morning and welcome in. Remember, we're going to have some Weird Al tickets for you. The show is at the Deck. It used to be the Deck, I guess. Now it's Amsoil Arena in Duluth. Coming up at, we'll call it about 8:20 this morning. We'll give those away. I'm JJ Katz here as well. So, you walk down the aisle. You got that dopey looking cap and gown. How come we can't update that look?
1: You know what I saw this year were a lot of personalized caps.
0: Yeah.
1: So they like either wrote what their next plan was, maybe like a quote that got them through. I thought that was kind of cool.
0: I think what you should wear to graduation is the outfit of your goal. What do you want to do? I'm going to be a farmer. All right, you wear your farmer clothes. You want to be a doctor, you wear the white jacket.
1: Yeah.
0: You want to be a lawyer, you got to suit up. That should be it. You should look like what you want to be in 10 years.
1: So it's like on New Year's Eve, you dress for how you want the next year to go. Mm. Like if you dress in your sweats, it's going to be just like a slobby year. You have to have like your hair done, your nails done.
0: What did you dress like on New Year's Eve?
1: I'm building up. Oh my God, it's only been a few months.
0: I'm building up. So you walk down the aisle. You got all your friends, your family sitting there. They're watching. They're waiting hours for them just to say your name, and they give you a piece of paper. But then, where does it go? What do you do with it? You know, in Step Brothers, where Will Ferrell goes, what do I do with my diploma? Do I just carry it around? Nobody does that anymore. But I'd just like to know if anyone's actually been asked to produce their diploma.
1: What would you need to produce it for? A job? To show that you did graduate
0: high
1: school?
0: I don't know, man. Like, you're not a loan, right? No loan officer's asking you to see your college diploma.
1: No idea.
0: And I've had jobs that have asked for my transcript because they wanted to know how I did in certain college classes. I had a job asked that once, but I've never had anyone actually asked to ever see a diploma. So I want to know if anyone actually has had that happen. Got a text from Bethany right away. She said, for my current job, the HR guy didn't believe that I had two undergraduate degrees. I showed him both on the bet that I would get a pay bump as a starter, and I did.
1: Do you even want to work for someone like that? That you tell them something and they're like, we don't believe you.
0: So here's how I think it would come up in conversation. If you came in to interview for a radio morning show co-host thing and you said, well, I have a music composition degree, I'd go, not a chance.
1: How can you say that?
0: How are you in this? If you were to tell me that you went to medical school and you graduated, but you hated the doctor world and you just wanted to be a dopey morning show DJ, I'd go, show me.
1: That would be a complete turnoff. If somebody completely doubted me from the get-go, I don't want to work with you.
0: There's a lot of liars out there. But you've never had to show a degree ever in your life?
1: No. I guess they just trust it.
0: I couldn't tell you where any of that stuff is.
1: You've hired so many people. You've never asked for a degree.
0: It's not always a thing here. But in certain businesses, you absolutely want a degree. You'd
1: put it on your resume.
0: Right.
1: You don't have to produce an actual degree.
0: You could put, I graduated magna cum laude from Yale on your resume. And unless you actually show a transcript, they're not going to know.
1: That is why you have to do your due diligence as a hirer. Call the references and do your job.
0: Who has actually had to show a degree? High school, college, whatever it was. But you had to show your degree. Why was that? I really want to dig into this. At 320-251-1047. Call or text right now. We'll bring you on the show after Olivia Rodrigo. Yeah.

0: morning. It's Kat and JJ. There will come a day. When I hit the wrong button. There will come a day when all of a sudden you need your high school diploma. You have to show somebody.
1: For what reason?
0: I don't think any of us ever believe that. I want to know, is there anyone that's actually ever had to show their diploma? Craig, you had to show yours, right?
2: Yeah, I did.
0: For what?
1: For what?
2: I did. For the Air Force recruiter wanted to see it.
1: Okay.
2: Like I said in the text, it was a long time ago, but I'm pretty sure they wanted to see it. They have a checklist, you know.
1: Yeah.
2: They got to see this, that, and the other thing.
0: How long were you in the Air Force for?
2: 22 years.
0: Dang.
1: Ooh, do you have a cool name? Like Goose?
0: No, he wasn't a pilot, I'm assuming.
2: No, I didn't. I worked with them, but I worked on the aircraft, but I didn't have a cool name.
0: If I had to see your diploma right now, could you find it?
2: Oh, yeah, for sure, because just like JJ, just like one of your callers just earlier, I was very happy to get that diploma.
0: Okay, fair enough. So it meant a big deal to you, so obviously you still have it somewhere.
2: Oh, yeah. It's,
0: perfect.
2: It's in the basement someplace.
0: All right, man. Hey, I appreciate you checking in. Hope you have a great day today. I'm short on time, but Kiana, you also have had to, you know where your diploma is. You've had to show it?
3: Well, in dentistry, we actually have to hang it on the wall.
0: You have to? It's a must?
1: Your college. Not your high school.
3: Yeah.
1: Your
3: college. It's college, yeah.
1: Okay.
3: Yeah.
0: And so yours is up on the wall somewhere right now.
1: I would look at that as more of a certification. I know that a college diploma is a certified document that you did graduate, but I would look at that as like if you walk into a nail tech place, I want to know that they went through all

0: On Monday, 26-year-old Chia Heights was sentenced to 100 months at the Minnesota Correctional Facility in St. Cloud after he pleaded guilty to third-degree criminal sexual conduct with a minor. Heights was accused of having sexual contact with a 14-year-old between March 2024 and August of 2024. On March 27th of this year, Ottertail County deputies received a report from a school resource officer that a 16-year-old was asking about what could be done about a sexual assault that occurred over a year prior. According to court documents, the victim told deputies that Heights had been staying with their family at the time. They said Heights had originally just wanted to have them hang out in his room, but he eventually initiated a, quote, physical and sexual relationship with them. Heights has been in Ottertail County custody since March. June 1st marked the start of the annual lake monitoring season for the Pelican River Watershed District. This year, district staff will collect water samples throughout the summer on lakes across the watershed, including the Floyd Lakes, Detroit Lake, Sally, Melissa, St. Clair, and others. The lakes will be tested for phosphorus and chlorophyll A, two key indicators of water quality and overall lake health. Interim Director Shanna Ricks-Bach says the information helps track water quality trends, supports state natural resource assessments, and assists the district in securing grants for future conservation and restoration projects. In addition to water quality testing, staff will monitor lake levels and conduct vegetation surveys later this summer. For KBRFradio.com News, I'm Derek Sidian. Get more news at KBRFradio.com. 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
1: Hit Music Channel 977 weather forecast for today. Warm, partly sunny, 91. 69 tonight with an 85% chance of rain. And then tomorrow, partly to mostly cloudy, 84 and a 40% chance of rain. By the time we get to Thursday, cooling off a bit to 73 and then 74 on Friday as we kick off the weekend. And then the temps for this weekend, Saturday, a high of just 69 and 72 on Sunday. That's your weather forecast on Hit Music Channel 977.
2: 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It's the Cat and JJ Show, and it's time for your sports for the day. The Minnesota Twins were off last night and are back in action tonight. They aim to avoid a third straight loss when they visit the Detroit Tigers at Comerica Park tonight. The Twins just lost 3 of 4 against the Kansas City Royals at home over the weekend. Minnesota's in third place in the AL Central at 30-37. The 27-39 Tigers were also off last night. Taj Bradley starts for the Twins tonight, with first pitch at 5:40 p.m. In other news, Minnesota traded for Arizona Diamondbacks reliever Taylor Rashi. That happened yesterday. And the AAA St. Paul Saints were off last night and hit the road to begin a six-game series against the Toledo Mudhens at Fifth Third Field tonight. The Saints are in fourth place in the International League West Division with a 34-28 record. Ryan Gallagher takes the mound for St. Paul tonight. First pitch, 6:05 p.m. Hit Music, Channel 977 Sports.
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6: What does it look like to perform through grief?
7: Oh my God, did you hear this?
8: If it's happening in Hollywood, we're talking about it.
6: It looks like anytime you tune in to Savannah Guthrie, I've caught a few shows. And
9: I thought she was done with this show. Didn't she say at one point that I'm never coming back?
6: I think she did, but you say that when you're in the thick of trying to find your mother who was kidnapped. No answers, video, evidence, no answers. I mean, I can't imagine how unfulfilled you feel. And like waking up in the middle of the night, she talks about how she just has to try to get through the next day.
10: You know, it's really hard to come back. And I've been trying so hard to hold it together. And I promise I will. This show and this hour especially is like about joy. But having you and all my I mean, everyone at the people behind the scenes, people in my ear, the producers, our castmates. It's like, you know, when I see you in the morning, I know that you see me. But I'm happy to be back.
9: I can't imagine trying to do a nationally televised show every day knowing your mother is still missing.
6: But a lot of people said maybe it is the idea of getting back to normal, like what is your new normal, but then still continuing the search.
9: Rough.
6: So Tom Hanks, he does this every 5 years, but I thought at a certain age you have to get a colonoscopy done every year. Is that what your doctor told you after a certain...
9: No. It's like 3 to 5.
6: You should get it done anyway every year. It's kind of fun. It's a nice little...

0: Yeah. I like pooping in the box.
1: You get answers. Oh, you like that?
0: I like seeing the look on the guy's face when he's got to pick that up from my front of my Ring doorbell.
1: Yeah.
0: And he sees the Cologuard. Cologuard box. Yeah. And then he's
1: probably don't get paid enough. But Tom Hanks always teams up with Martin Short, Steve Martin, and they have a colonoscopy party every half a decade.
2: About every 5 years, that magic date comes around, and we get together and eat clear Jell-O and compete as to who is going to be able to be the last one to go to the bathroom.
3: It is
2: mano a mano, man. We are literally, it's like we'll be playing cards. I gotta go, and then you go, and you can't hold it. And
4: who's the strongest?
0: I'm going Tom Hanks on this one.
1: I think the strongest is Rita Wilson having to deal with three grown men pooping up her house. So a customer posted a video, kind of disturbing, a bunch of mice running around Gordon Ramsay's steakhouse in BC.
5: Dirty pig!
1: So normally he would yell at somebody else if they had mice in their restaurant. Some people, though, in the comment section, they're like, you know, restaurants, in his defense, it doesn't necessarily mean the place is dirty because it has mice in it. That's exactly what it means, because mice are dirty. They carry parasites. They poop everywhere. They have no control. They leave poop everywhere. So that does fall on whoever the manager is, whoever the general manager is. I'd be like,
0: if food is out and it's not clean, mice, rats, they'll find it.
1: I know. Blowing out their candles today, Natalie Portman turning 45.
6: Coming up next. Here's what's next with Kat and JJ.
0: If you were listening when we tried open Kat's Cash Cube yesterday, you heard a bunch of clues. You should be very dialed in on this right now. Can you tell us how much is in Kat's Cash Cube? We're about to find out for thousands of dollars next.

0: give away some money. All right, thanks to the offices of Bradshaw and Bryant. If you can tell us how much money is in Cat's Cash Cube, you can have it all. We gave some very generous hints yesterday, I thought.
1: I thought so, too. I was very surprised that you went out on a limb like that.
0: We should be able to nail this down today. We know that there are thousands of dollars inside the cash cube, but exactly how much is in there? Let's grab a couple callers and give them a chance to guess right now. 320-251-1047. Dial carefully, dial quickly. Good luck getting through. You could end up opening Cat's Cash Cube right now, and you keep it all.

0: Today be the day. Is today the day we give away all this money in Cat's Cash Cube? First cube was full of $2,100 and some spare change.
1: We know that this is more. We've given out several hints already. Not to mention the video hints. I should not play poker with anybody because my face gives it away.
0: How much is in the cube? If you can tell us, you can keep it all. What's on John's agenda today? What are you up to?
2: I'm just outside sweating off work.
0: All right. What do you do outside, man?
2: I'm on the phone. No, I work inside.
0: Okay, I got you. So you went outside to avoid work, and now you're just like, all right, give me that money.
1: Is it already hot out?
2: Oh, yeah.
1: Oh, God.
0: Love it. Let's go. I love this time of the year. John, how much is in our cash cube, man?
2: Let's go $36.73.21.
0: You heard all the hints yesterday, didn't you?
2: I've heard a lot of hints.
1: I don't know if he heard the last
2: hint. Get them right or not.
1: Did he hear the last hint?
3: Loser.
2: Oh, no.
0: John, that's not
2: right.
0: Did not
2: hear the last hint.
0: Back into the AC, man. Have a great day. Take care. Let's take at least one more guess right now. And you never know. There's no set time for this. You never know when we could let you in on the cash cube. Hi, Melissa. What's your day look like? Bless you.
4: I just got work.
0: Okay. How much?
4: You know.
1: We do know. The grind is real.
0: What's in there?
4: 36-23-31.
1: You heard the hint. Is it in the right direction?
4: I did.
1: Is the question.
4: I don't know.
0: What would you do with $3,600 that just falls into your lap?
4: I'd have to put it towards my side-by-side.
1: So cool.
0: Like, what does a new side-by-side run you?
4: Too much. About 30. Depends.
0: $30,000?
4: Yeah.
0: Are you serious?
1: Yeah, but what about a slingshot? Wouldn't a slingshot be more fun? I saw a couple of people riding around in that. They looked like they had not one problem in the world. I want one so badly.
0: A new side-by-side that was 30 grand?
4: Yeah.
1: God.
0: Cow. Well, are we paying off a small chunk of that?
1: I feel like you need to shop around. Yeah. I feel like they're cheaper somewhere else.
0: Melissa, have a great day today.
4: You guys too, thanks.
0: My neighbor, Kim, just got a brand new one and then had a whole bunch of custom stuff done.
1: Yeah.
0: I didn't know that they were $30,000.
1: Well, here are some for like $22,000.
0: Dang.
1: Are brand new side-by-sides really that much money? That's crazy.
0: They're airware, too.
1: Well, here's one for $5,000. You got to build it yourself, but...
0: Well, who's got that skill set? You never know when the cash cube's going to pop up, guys. Keep guessing. Keep track of all the guesses. Keep track of all the hints. You could be next.
5: Coming up next.
6: It's Kat and JJ, and here's what's next.
0: You're getting up. You're dipping out of work. You're on your way to work. These are things you need to know. We call it the four before you hit the door.
1: Oh, I was watching it, and it made me cringe a little bit. Not the warmest welcome for the president of the United States at the NBA Finals last night.
0: That.
1: And who would you vote for? Dan Sullivan or Dan Sullivan?
0: Dan Sullivan.
1: You're going to have to pick one of them. Or both. That's coming up with the four before you hit the door next.
7: I'm looking for a morning show. Wake up. Wake up. Wake up.
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1: There was enough noise when I watched it on TV that it did sound like the boos, but then you also got some cheers and then the ambiance of the NBA Finals, but President Trump, not the warmest welcome last night.
0: So. That's a logistical nightmare to bring a sitting president to an NBA Finals game at Madison Square Garden.
1: So
0: I mean,
1: if you paid for a ticket, you had to be there 2 hours early to go through security. So you were there 2 hours, and then the president came and got to his booth.
0: You're just the guy working at Madison Square Garden. Yeah. You're maybe doing security, you're checking tickets, or you're slinging sodas. That is such a nightmare.
1: I know. Oh, my God. Who won last night?
0: I didn't even watch it.
1: I got to look it up. If you know, text us. So the L.A. City Council member, Nithia Raymond, she has now overtaken reality TV personality Spencer Pratt. I think he hung in there. I think he had a lot of people thinking, hey, maybe this guy knows what he's talking about. Could he do it? But I think they want someone in politics because she is now a runoff here.
16: What I've heard from voters across the city right now is a sense of dissatisfaction with the direction of the city.
17: Is this now a two-way race between you and the city councilwoman?
18: Well, I don't know. I mean, we will wait to see. It certainly looks that way.
19: This election shambles, this fiasco where they're saying it's going to be like another month before we know the result fully. It's just an example of how these people can't run anything. Yeah.
0: I think what happens here is you get somebody with some fresh new ideas, like Spencer Pratt. He's obviously charismatic, and you're like, oh, maybe this guy has a chance. But then I think so many voters go in, and then they look at, like, who is that? Like, he's a reality TV star.
1: Right.
0: You know what I mean? Like, there's just not that confidence that he's going to be able to pull off politics for a couple years.
1: So speaking of politics, this has to be one of the most confusing races ever for Senate. Dan Sullivan versus Dan Sullivan. And Dan Sullivan is really upset about it.
20: This is serious stuff. When people are going, oh, there's two Dan Sullivans, isn't that funny? No, it's cheating. And his whole purpose of running is to confuse Alaskans, make them think, Alaskan voters, that somehow he's me. Then, when he filed his campaign logo, his letterhead, his website, all had my campaign logo that I've had for 13
0: okay,
20: years.
0: I get not stealing the logo.
1: Yeah.
0: Bad news. But if your name is really Daniel Sullivan, what are you supposed to run under?
1: It's not cheating. It isn't. Like, are you going to maybe give yourself a nickname? I don't know. But then someone also said it's really not that hard to confuse Alaskans. So that's kind of a diss on them.
0: It's
1: too.
0: Still, you go to the ballot if you're uneducated and you see two Dan Sullivans, you go,
1: yeah, you do an eeny meeny.
0: I mean, I'm sure it probably says one is the incumbent, but the other, it's still very confusing.
1: All right. So this woman is all of us as she tries to decide if free dinner is worth it.
2: My neighbors are having a get together tonight. So that would mean I don't have to make dinner, but I would have to socialize. Which is worse, making dinner or socializing? This is the hardest decision of my life.
1: That is a good question.
0: A little
1: girl.
0: Dramatic.
1: And that is the four before you hit the door.
5: Coming up next.
6: Up next with Kat and JJ.
0: All right. There's just obviously too much garbage floating around out there. We want to concentrate on what's good. Could you tell me something good in your life? Yesterday was so much fun. We heard from a guy who got struck by lightning, had a heart attack, then got diagnosed with cancer, and he was like, I'm still well enough to drive 19 hours to help a kid fix his car.
1: Not that that's the bar that we set, but it was a pretty phenomenal story. So that was a something good. We'll have a story that will inspire you. We'll share something good in our lives. But then what is something good that is happening in your life? You could start calling now. We'd love to have you on.
0: Our number is 320-251-1047. Your chance to hype it up a little bit and tell us what is good. It's got to be something good in your morning. 320-251-1047. Get at us now. We'll bring you on next. Time.

0: Morning. Grateful that you can make the Playhouse part of your routine. It's Kat and JJ. And can you please
1: tell me something good?
2: It is almost on the weekly that we have a story that just proves that the animal kingdom would be nowhere without us, because they get themselves into predicaments. Like this baby coyote in Arizona ran into a cactus covered in spines, needs a human to get them out.
3: These spines are barbed, how it pulls the skin like that, and they don't come out smooth like just a normal thorn. That's what's so bad about these Choya cactuses, is they have so much resistance before they actually come out. First roadblock down to his rehabilitation process, one step closer to being released back into the wild.
2: Oh, look at those heroes. Woke up spineless in a good way. And that is what's good.
1: Tell me something good.
0: Oh, you can't. What's good in your life right now?
2: Oh, you would be so proud of me yesterday. I overcame a helicopter mom moment. I let my chickadee fly. I got a text from Liam. He was helping out at a mini camp, and they had about 45 minutes break. And he texted me. He said, CK and I are going to Quick Trip. And he said, love you. I said, how? And he said, a car. And I just said, buckle up. I didn't say you are not going to ride with a 17-year-old kid. You can sit there and I will bring you food. I'm only 5 minutes away.
4: You resisted it.
2: And what's more is that I was driving by that Quick Trip at around that time, and I did not turn in to watch.
0: It's a good first step to not being a psycho parent. Good.
2: I know.
0: You.
2: I truly was like, don't turn left. Don't turn left. Keep going straight. You're doing an errand. Don't worry about it. He's going to be fine. And he was.
0: So to nutshell it, your good news is you found a way to be normal.
2: I let him do his thing. Wow. And everything turned out okay. Never again, though. And that is what's good.
0: Amazing how they don't need you anymore.
2: Wow.
0: For me, fully survived a day of flame throwing, which was great. But best moment of my day yesterday, we're having dinner and my son is getting married at the end of July. And I just texted him, hey, 6 weeks to go. Need anything from me? And he immediately texted back, we are so good. And I was nice. Like, wow. Like, I mean, you get to that point where you're like, you think your kids always need you, right? Yeah. Or at least need you financially. And then he's like, no, we are so good. We are so ready. And I was like, that's got to be just a calming thing. I mean, do you remember being 6 weeks out from your wedding? You probably were panicking, right?
2: I think we had our ducks in a row. But you know what's going to happen if his food is cold?
0: Nobody's going to say anything.
2: You will never hear the end of it.
0: Because at Kat's wedding, the food was so cold.
2: Because it's the bride's job to make sure the Bunsen burners
0: and
2: are
0: I
2: on.
0: Was so disappointed. And I just, I'll never forget.
1: Tell me something.
0: Hey, Cody, I want to bring you on the show here real quick, man. I appreciate you calling and holding. What's good in your life today?
5: My oldest daughter, who is 12, her softball team just beat an undefeated softball team going into the finals.
2: Oh, wow. How was that moment? Were they just freaking out?
5: It was insane. They've had some problems in the past, you know, where they were going on losing streaks. But, you know, seeing all of them practice more and more and just seeing the excitement on their faces, like, I swear they stole about 24 bases in the entire game.
2: That is so exciting to watch.
5: Oh, just seeing their faces light up. And the fact that it was an undefeated team after they'd gone on like a losing streak the last season, it made it all the better.
0: Love it.
1: Tell me something good.
0: Hey, quick shout out to Elizabeth, who said, my basement is finally starting to be rebuilt after months of insurance haggling.
2: Oh my God, what a headache.
0: You're just constantly waiting for somebody to finally write you that check so you can get it redone. I love it. Thank you for chiming in. 320-251-1047. Just tell us what's good.

0: hey, Brooklyn, I wish you would have called, but I get it as a mom. This would have been emotional. She texted in, what's good in my life? My nine-month-old is finally in remission from cancer.
1: Oh,
0: praise Jesus.
1: God, Brooklyn, how do you deal with that? That is just one of those, we got to get through it.
0: Strong mom stuff.
1: That
0: Congratulations. That's so great to hear. I'm really, really happy for you. Thanks for letting us be part of the journey. It's Kat and JJ. Think about one thing real quick that used to be affordable, but now seems like a luxury item to you.
1: I'm going to say like shampoo. I used to get like better shampoo and now it's like so expensive.
0: How much for like a big jug of the good stuff?
1: Like a, now I go to like TJ Maxx and get one for like $7.99, like a big spout. But I used spend, like, shut up. I used to spend, like, $17 on a shampoo.
0: This is all really uncharted territory for me because it's been a hot 20 years since I've had hair.
1: Yeah. So, I mean, it's just, it's something you need. You know, you have to have clean hair, but I'm like, I don't like spending it.
0: For me, it's red meat. Like, I'm a protein guy, so, like, just, I'm grateful that my wife's parents will, they'll butcher half a cow and toss it our way in. Our freezer will be full for a long time. So we're really, really fortunate that way. But I kind of ran across this list of things that used to be luxury or they used to be affordable. And now we kind of consider them luxury. Cable TV. Okay. That's like a luxury item right now because, you know, so many people use streaming. If you find somebody with cable, you just kind of go, oh, you must be rich.
1: You have cable? That's, you don't have cable?
0: No, I don't have cable.
1: Really?
0: No.
1: Oh. I bet we could do without cable because really I only watch streaming. And then we have live Fox 9 through streaming, so I probably could.
0: Red meat, by the way, is number two on this list. Obviously, people are cutting way back on consuming good red meat. Like, you used to be able to go get, like, a New York strip for, like, $6.
1: So I have the same situation that you do. My in-laws, they just bought this huge deep freezer, huge. And you open it up, it's all ground beef, tomahawk steaks. They always say, go shopping before you leave. I'm like, oh my God, this is amazing.
0: The number one thing that popped up on this, again, items that used to be affordable, but now they feel like a luxury. The number one thing, you'll never guess what it is. Take one stab at the one thing that used to be just like affordable in your life and now is an absolute luxury and you don't have to deal with it.
1: I don't have to deal with it?
0: Nope.
1: Is this a diss?
0: No.
1: Oh, I don't have to deal with it. Birth control?
0: No.
1: Oh.
0: Vet care.
1: Oh, yeah.
0: Vet care. They're saying, everybody says it's way too expensive. Pet insurance never seems to cover it.
1: Do employers have pet insurance?
0: Hmm.
1: I've never seen
0: we
1: it.
0: We don't, right?
1: No, we don't. I wonder if some places
0: Boy,
1: have
0: what
1: pet
0: a great
1: insurance.
0: Way to recruit, though. If you can have pet insurance as part of your
1: How
0: recruiting.
1: How much is pet insurance?
0: I don't know. I don't think we have it.
1: You don't have it for Addison?
0: I don't think we do.
1: Oh, that's very irresponsible.
0: Because when she got into rat poison, we had to pay the full friggin' bill.
1: Oh, my God, really? So on average, pet insurance costs about $62 per month for dogs, $32 for cats.
0: $62, so it's $750 a year with taxes and everything like that. Yeah. That doesn't seem exorbitant to me. But I didn't know that vet bills were so bad. I mean, we just go, she gets her once a year kind of thing, and that's about it. So I was just kind of, I wanted to float that question out at you. What is something in your life right now that it used to be really affordable, and now it just seems like, man, you were breaking the bank?
2: Coming up next with Kat and JJ.
1: All right, so I want to get to an email that we got from a listener named Allison. We're going to call her Allison because she lives in town.
0: Because her name is Allison?
1: No, it's not. I was trying to think of another name to not call her, but Allison we're going to go with. And she was talking about how she's been with her boyfriend for a while now, and what he has started to do, would this be a turnoff for you? You meet someone and they're one way and then they start to become a different way and maybe not in the best way. Would you leave them or would you try to make sure they know how you feel? We're going to read Allison's email next.
3: Comedy gold.
4: I go to my regular doctor and he's like, what's going on? I said, you tell me. Just above my right knee, there's a little area about 3 inches up. It's about the size of a fist. That's where it doesn't hurt. And it feels very peculiar. Do you have a pill that can make everything else feel like that? I want a everything else like that pill. My doctor looked at me and said, Brian, you are way too sedentary. So I vowed in that moment to get a dictionary. But I haven't gotten around to it, you know, just been laying around a house. Or is it lying around a house?
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3: 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At 6 o'clock, John Waller and Pelican Rapids report 69 degrees and a high yesterday of 86. At 6:30, Verm Peterson, northeast of Underwood, reports 71 degrees and a high of 80. And Raj Walvatni and Henning report 69 and a high of 79. State record temps for this date was a high of 96 in 2021 and a low of 39 in 1915.
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14: 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I want more.
2: Back to the fun stuff with Kat and JJ now.
0: So plenty of ways to be part of our show. You can listen, and that's great, but we always love to have you here. We do everything live for you. So you can call, you can text, you can hit us with a DM or an email.
15: We've got email.
1: Got this email from Allison. We're going to call her. She lives in the area. She says, hey, guys, I wanted to share what's been going on with my boyfriend. I actually wish I knew. Maybe I'd just love to know how listeners would deal with this. My boyfriend and I, we've been together for almost 3.5 years. As of the last year, maybe a little less, he's become so antisocial. He was the life of the party when we met. It's not like I'm a huge party animal, but we're in our mid-20s. We don't have kids. We don't have pets. Just us. I want to hang out with friends, and I want him there too. He has no interest. I've asked him if he's depressed. He said, no, I don't see myself becoming a complete homebody like he wants to be. I want someone to have fun with. Any suggestions? That would be really frustrating to get with somebody, but people change.
0: Well, maybe your friends suck. Maybe he doesn't want to be around your friends. Have you thought about that?
1: Then that's a discussion that you need to have. Maybe something happened where it was a complete turnoff and that's not the group of people he wants to hang out
0: with. My wife has been the best about this since we first got married. She knew that I'm a baseball junkie, and she took parts of her life and rearranged them so I could go watch my favorite baseball team. She surprised me with opening day tickets. And over the course of the years, she's really begun to love baseball as well. But she will do it strictly for me to see my happiness in the sixth inning with some nachos and a beer, just completely dug into a baseball game. She's done that for me.
1: So what do you think? Allison should find out what his interests are outside of home. Maybe ask him, like, I'm not going to be into being a hermit. I don't want to stay at home all the time, but I do want to go out with you. What would be fun for you?
0: I would look at it from that angle. I would say, what would be fun? If you left the house, what would you do? If you had to leave the house, what would you want to do?
1: What would a dream day be for you?
0: I mean, maybe he's just not into your friends.
1: There's got to be some give and take, though, too. And if that's the case, he needs to be a big boy and say it.
0: Yeah.
1: And say why. Because if it makes sense, if it's a reason that makes sense, like, so-and-so, I think they're a shady character. I don't really want to party anymore. Maybe he's dealing with something deeper. Maybe he doesn't want to be around alcohol or partying. And that you really have to respect, because that's a slippery slope.
0: And again, maybe he just doesn't feel your friends. But, I mean, we all suck it up. You know, you go to your husband or your wife's parties, and they're having a great time, and you're like, I don't dig these people.
1: Yeah.
0: That's always the thing. I want to get your thoughts on this, though. How would you handle it? Hey, Brent, I appreciate you calling right away, man. What's the deal?
16: I would just say, you know, maybe start small. Go to, like, you know, maybe smaller restaurants where there's not a whole lot of people. Kind of just get him in the area where there's some people, but it's just the two of them.
1: Yeah.
16: And just kind of get him used to it. Just almost, you know, socialize him just a little bit. It's going to sound bad, but almost like you would do with another dog.
1: Yeah.
16: You
1: know? Just kind of. So some people are texting in that maybe something has happened, like, in his brain, like, chemically, where he just cannot handle crowds anymore. And maybe he's, like, too afraid to talk to her about it, because he was at one point outgoing. He was at one point social, and that's got to be tough because you like that part of them, and then all of a sudden they don't want to go out anymore. So you're thinking baby steps.
16: Yes, baby steps. You don't want to throw him right back into it, because then he's going to, you know, tuck back even further and not even want to consider the idea of going out. So
0: you don't like that tough love situation where you're like, we should go to a concert.
16: No, tough love, while there's a lot of people that kind of definitely swear by that. I think with somebody that's already showing signs of not wanting to be social, I think that's just going to make matters worse.
0: No, I get you, man. I appreciate you checking in early. So you've got a boyfriend, and you really seem to dig him, and you want the relationship to work, but he's becoming more and more antisocial. You don't want to live that life. What's your next move? That's the question, all right? Our number is 320-251-1047. Definitely want to get your thoughts on this. I'm assuming in today's day and age that there is a lot of this going on. So definitely holler at us. Just found out that 311 is going to be with Dirty Heads
1: at the
0: Mystic Lake Amphitheater coming up at the end of July. Stick close for your tickets. But we had a great request for some 311 and Amber, so I've got to play it.

0: It's going to be a fun show. 311 and Dirty Heads at Mystic Lake Amphitheater. Stick tight if you want to go for free. You got the Playhouse with Kat and JJ. Good morning. Can you recap this email real quick?
1: Yeah, so Allison, we'll call her, emailed us and just had some questions if anybody else has dealt with this. So she and her boyfriend, they've been together for almost 3.5 years. As of the last year, maybe a little less, he's become very antisocial. He used to be the life of the party. And it's not like she's a big party animal, but she said they're in their 20s, no kids, no pets. It's just them. And she wants to hang out with her friends and have him there, too. He has no interest in doing that. She said, I've asked him if he's depressed. He said, no, I don't see myself becoming a complete homebody. I want to have fun with the person that I'm with. Any suggestions? So I wonder if there's more to it. I wonder if he is burnt out.
0: Cameron had texted in, something's fishy here.
1: Something is fishy, as in maybe he doesn't want to hang out with your friends because
0: he might be having one foot out the door already.
1: Oh, okay. Oh, and really?
0: Somebody else had asked, did this start happening around COVID? I feel like people started becoming so antisocial around COVID.
1: As of the last, what?
0: 3.5 years. So we're coming out of COVID. Yeah. So, I mean, even if they started dating back then, and if it's just kind of happening in the last 8 months, that puts us at the backside of 25. I want to get thoughts on this. Tina, you've been through this, right?
2: Well, absolutely. Yeah, it's the craziest thing. So this started with my husband. We were like really active people, loved to go out to concerts and all of that kind of stuff when we met. And over the years, it started to decline. And like most people would, I just kind of assumed that he was like getting into a rut or maybe there was something wrong with the relationship.
1: Yeah.
2: It finally got to the point, you know, we were doing counseling and things, and it didn't seem to be going anywhere. I suggested he see a medical doctor, and it was a chemical imbalance, if you can believe it. Huh. So here we are now with this new information and all of this compassion that I have for him now. It's just, it's incredible, but it can be worked through. There are therapies. There are things that couples can do to get through it, but I mean, before you give up on your person, investigate.
1: I don't know who would give up on their loved one, you know, when you could just probably find a workaround.
0: I know people that have had a divorce because of this, where they get to a point in their life where the kids get out of the house and one of them really wants to be social. They want their friend groups. They want to expand. They want to go out more because they spent all this time raising kids. And then one of them just wants to be at home, and it wrecked their marriage.
1: I feel like this happens a lot, where you just get older and you both want different things, different than when you got into the marriage. And you're like,
0: you spend, you know, 25 years raising kids, maybe 30 years raising kids.
1: Yeah.
0: And you forget what that other person wanted in the beginning, and people do change. So I get it, but I appreciate, you know, your thoughts on there is something you can probably work on or people that you can see if this is, you know, causing a problem for you guys.
2: Absolutely.
0: Appreciate it. And Raven, you're hot off of something like this, right?
3: So they weren't super outgoing. They were kind of quiet. They were like a nerd in high school. And so we kind of, you know, fell in love or whatever the hell.
0: Hold on. I got bad audio. I don't know why that phone line is in mono. I don't know if you're hearing that or not.
1: That's all right. We'll take her off.
0: Good call on that.
4: Coming up next. Here's what's next with Kat and JJ.
0: So odd. All right, let's get to our next round of paparazzi. We got Weird Al tickets coming up here at 8:08. Raven, sorry to cut you short on that. Have zero idea what happened. But first, paparazzi, what do you want to gossip about?
1: Okay, so Nick Reiner, currently behind bars, awaiting trial for killing his parents. What is he demanding as of yesterday? You are not going to believe it. Coming up with Radio Paparazzi next.
4: I want to wake up. This is the Playhouse with Kat and JJ.
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6: 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A homeless man has been sentenced to over 8 years in prison for sexually assaulting a minor in Otter Tail County. On Monday, 26-year-old Shia Heights was sentenced to 100 months at the Minnesota Correctional Facility in St. Cloud after he pleaded guilty to third-degree criminal sexual conduct with a minor. Heights was accused of having sexual contact with a 14-year-old between March 2024 and August of 2024. On March 27th of this year, Otter Tail County deputies received a report from a school resource officer that a 16-year-old was asking about what could be done about a sexual assault that occurred over a year prior. According to court documents, the victim told deputies that Heights had been staying with their family at the time. They said Heights had originally just wanted to have them hang out in his room, but he eventually initiated a, quote, physical and sexual relationship with them. Heights has been in Otter Tail County custody since March. June 1st marked the start of the annual lake monitoring season for the Pelican River Watershed District. This year, district staff will collect water samples throughout the summer on lakes across the watershed, including the Floyd Lakes, Detroit Lake, Sally, Melissa, St. Clair, and others. The lakes will be tested for phosphorus and chlorophyll A, two key indicators of water quality and overall lake health. Interim Director Shanna Ricks-Bach says the information helps track water quality trends, supports state natural resource assessments, and assists the district in securing grants for future conservation and restoration projects. In addition to water quality testing, staff will monitor lake levels and conduct vegetation surveys later this summer. For KBRFradio.com News, I'm Derek Sidian. Get more news at KBRFradio.com. 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
5: Hit Music Channel 977 weather forecast for today. Warm, partly sunny, 91. 69 tonight with an 85% chance of rain. And then tomorrow, partly to mostly cloudy, 84 and a 40% chance of rain. By the time we get to Thursday, cooling off a bit to 73 and then 74 on Friday as we kick off the weekend. And then the temps for this weekend, Saturday, a high of just 69 and 72 on Sunday. That's your weather forecast on Hit Music Channel 977.
7: 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It's the Cat and JJ Show, and it's time for your sports for the day. The Minnesota Twins were off last night and are back in action tonight. They aim to avoid a third straight loss when they visit the Detroit Tigers at Comerica Park tonight. The Twins just lost 3 of 4 against the Kansas City Royals at home over the weekend. Minnesota's in third place in the AL Central at 30-37. The 27-39 Tigers were also off last night. Taj Bradley starts for the Twins tonight with first pitch at 5:40 p.m. In other news, Minnesota traded for Arizona Diamondbacks reliever Taylor Rashi. That happened yesterday. And the AAA St. Paul Saints were off last night and hit the road to begin a six-game series against the Toledo Mud Hens at Fifth Third Field tonight. The Saints are in fourth place in the International League West Division with a 34-28 record. Ryan Gallagher takes the mound for St. Paul tonight. First pitch, 6:05 p.m. Hit Music, Channel 977 Sports.
8: 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Ow! Ow! Stop it! 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
9: 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Here are Cat and JJ.

0: Always love seeing first-time texters chime in. Olivia from Winona, thank you for running with us all morning long. It's Kat and JJ.
1: Oh, did we read the fine print?
2: Oh, my God. If it's happening in Hollywood, we're talking about it.
1: Nick Reiner, who just murdered his parents, Rob Reiner and Michelle Reiner, currently waiting trial. He is behind bars. He's looking for the money that his parents set aside for him in a trust. And so he filed a petition yesterday requesting the distribution of this money because he has to pay his lawyers that are trying to get him off for killing his parents. I don't even know how you can say that.
0: That's pretty clearly not in his right mind.
1: Is there verbiage in the fine print where it's like, you can get this money unless you kill us?
0: I know it's not in my will.
1: God. Or is it just well, you can't assume anything when it comes to trust or will or...
0: You would like to not have to put that in your will.
1: That is crazy.
0: You get nothing if you murder me.
1: That is legit blood money right there. Mm-hmm. Absolutely. All right, so Jennifer Lopez, she has been in so many rom-coms. Does it teach her about her own love life?
3: I think I've been on this journey with all these romantic comedies. Whatever goes wrong with you in relationships, really, a person that really loves you comes in and sees what they need to fix, and you see what you need to fix, and you help each other kind of get there. It's like a mirror thing, and I think that was from the last one that I did.
1: All right, so the last one she did was Office Romance, which... A little insight into my day yesterday. I had like 45 minutes in between like five of Liam's things. And so I found myself in the Quick Trip parking lot.
0: Eating a tornado.
1: No, smoked string cheese and some sparkling water. And I had the movie on. Giving it a chance. So far, I'm like a fourth into it. I'm a little lost.
0: It's hard for me to watch any new Jennifer Lopez stuff because I look at her and I go, you're really not 24?
1: Yeah.
0: You know what I mean? Like, part of me goes, how is this woman in her 50s?
1: Check it out. See if you're with me, how you feel. It's on Netflix. All right, so speaking of movies, Olivia Dean, she would love to land her dream movie role.
4: Yeah, I think I would really like to be in a movie at one point, but maybe either like a movie musical so I can sort of sing and like lean less on the actual acting because that is a real actual skill that people professionally do, or a silent movie. Do you know what I mean? So I could just... look really fabulous and like wear some fabulous clothes to some like gorgeous kind of Italian music. But
0: I want to do like a cartoon or a Pixar movie where I just voice it.
1: Oh yeah.
0: I really want to do one of those.
1: I feel like she has the look to her too. Like if you watch any of her music videos, she has like a silent film move to her body. I could see that. Blowing out their candles today, Johnny Depp turning the big 6-3.
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0: Kat looks to her right, I look to my left, and what I see is Heather's name on the Suds or Soda leaderboard. Heather from St. Cloud is right now the lead candidate to grab $1,000 from us. She got six cans in a row. We'll open a can of soda or a can of beer. If you can distinguish between the two of them and you can do better than Heather, you're on your way to $1,000. We play Suds or Soda for $1,000 next in the Playhouse.

0: What is it? Is it a can of soda or a can of beer? If you can tell the difference without using your mouth, just your ears, you could end up $1,000 richer. Current leader is Heather in St. Cloud, so...
1: How did she do it that day? I mean, that was pretty impressive.
0: And we really tried to pull one over on her. We went 6 cans of soda in a row, and she was able to figure them all out. And then when we slipped the one beer in there... So, start calling now. It could be $1,000 for you. Remember, whoever is on top of the leaderboard when we do our final show of the year in December will win $1,000. But you do have to call now at 320-251-1047. By the way, had somebody else ask, do you have to be 21 to play this? No, we're not asking you to consume anything. But if you're 18 and you can tell the difference between a beer opening and a can of soda opening.
1: $1,000. You have to be 18 to win $1,000.
0: Yeah, but you don't have to be 21 to play the game. No. And I get it. That's a reasonable question since it is, you know, having to do with beer. So call now. We'll take caller number 10 and give you a shot at it next. Our number is 320-251-1047. Is it a beer? Is it a soda? We call it suds or soda. The challenge is on. And if you are better than Heather in St. Cloud, you could end up with $1,000 right now. So good luck. Can't

0: What you got there, fella? Is that a can of beer or a can of soda? If you can tell us the difference, you could find yourself $1,000 richer, especially if your name is Kyle.
1: Kyle, do you partake in drinking both?
2: Sometimes.
1: Okay.
0: I like that. What's your beer of choice, Kyle? If we're sitting down, you walk into the bar, I'm sitting right there. I'm like, hey, Kyle, hey, man, how are you? Let me buy you a beer. What would you have?
2: Probably Corona and lime.
1: Ooh, oh, that's my jam. I like that.
0: During the summer, there's just nothing better than popping a lime in there. So the game, Suds or Soda? Kyle from St. Cloud, the challenge in front of you is to beat Heather from St. Cloud, who is currently on the leaderboard with 6. So I hold in my hand either a can of beer or a can of soda. We're going to keep opening these until you fail to identify them just with your ears. Do you have any questions for us?
2: Nope.
0: Put yourself on top of the leaderboard. You could end up $1,000 richer if you stay there. You ready for first can?
2: Yeah.
0: All right, Kyle. By the way, if it matters, the soda we're dealing with today is Dr. Pepper. The suds we're dealing with today is Busch Light, and they're the Bass Pro Shops cans.
1: Oh, yeah.
0: It's not, my wife got fooled a couple of weeks ago at a graduation party. She thought this was like a shandy because it's got the yellow band around it.
1: Yeah.
0: And she's like,
1: understandable.
0: It doesn't taste like a shandy. So, Kyle, first can, here it is. You just have to tell us, suds or soda?
1: Oh, very suspenseful open.
2: Soda.
0: He's positive about
1: final
0: that.
1: Final answer?
0: I like that because he's on the board.
1: Okay. Now you got to always have in the back of your mind, are we trying to trick you? Is it going to be 2 sodas? Is it going to be 3? Is it going to be a suds?
0: Kyle, here comes can number 2. Suds or soda?
2: Suds.
0: Oh, Kyle's got 2. Let's go. Let's go. I like it.
1: Here we go.
0: My man knows. Kyle, can number 3, suds or soda?
1: God, my pulse is going. I'm nervous for you. Sounded crisp.
2: Soda.
0: And that's where the dream ends for Kyle. That was a nice warm Busch latte as they sit here in the unrefrigerated studio. So you did better than most. You got 2, but we didn't work our way up to 6 and 7. So I got to let you go, and then we're going to make fun of you after you hang up.
1: No, we won't.
2: That's okay.
0: Have a great morning. I will. Cat won't. But you never know when your next opportunity to play suds or soda is going to pop up. If you can beat Heather, who she's been up there for a couple of weeks now. Heather on the leaderboard from St. Cloud with 6. Can you do better than that? You should be here next time we play for $1,000.
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0: Okay, so we're going to give away some more Weird Al tickets this morning. Weird Al Yankovic will be at Amsoil Arena in Duluth. This is June 26th. So in just a couple of weeks, Weird Al will be in town. Now, if you want to go, you make it a nice kind of fun weekend on the North Shore. We're going to get you tickets, but today, it all has to do about being bigger and better. And I'll tell you how you can win and give you your chance coming up next.
4: Get up when you come. Mornings just feel better with Kat and JJ.
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3: 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The best way to wake up. Wake up.
0: Would it be in your best interest to call right now and win some Weird Al tickets? Can I get to you?
1: My whiskers were going crazy.
0: Well, I've assumed that there's going to be certain frequencies that are going to mess with your head being as plugged up as it is.
1: Yeah.
0: Found one.
1: That happened.
0: Let's go. We need caller. Let's do 10, 11, 12, and 13. And what I'm going to do is allow you to make things bigger and better when it comes to band names. So, for instance, if I was to say the Rolling Stones, but you have to make it bigger and better, you would say
1: the Rolling Mountains.
0: Good.
1: Better good. Than now before. You get it. Okay. Can I change the first part?
0: Sure. As long as you make the band name bigger and better, if I was to say to you Four Non-Blondes, you would easily say
1: Seven. Brunettes.
0: Seven Brunettes. Oh, no way.
1: Yeah.
0: Okay. So you've got to take a band name that we give you and make it better. Kat will be the judge and the jury on this, but you do have to get through. Callers 10, 11, 12, and 13 will play to go see Weird Al at Amsoil Arena coming up at the end of the month. But you got to call now, okay? 320-251-1047. Get through, get weird with Weird Al in the Playhouse. Good luck.

0: interested to see how this is going to pan out. This might be a tough contest. It might be a very, very easy contest. We're calling it Bigger and Better. Your goal is to get the biggest and the best to score yourself free tickets to see Weird Al at the end of the month at Amsoil Arena in Duluth.
1: I feel like that will be a nice little getaway. Yeah. Enjoy the sights. Enjoy the show. Make it a weekend.
0: Spend some time on the William A. Irvin. Maybe check out the aquatic area.
1: Stuff.
0: Yeah, have a couple of margaritas down at
1: Little Angie's.
0: Yeah, check out the sports garden. Here's the dealio. I'm going to give you the name of an artist or a group, but you've got to make it bigger and better. So if I were to say Ariana Grande, you would say?
1: I would say Ariana Gigantic.
0: Venti?
1: Venti? Okay. Trenta.
0: If I was to say Destiny's Child, you would say?
1: Oh my God.
0: Destiny's Adult. Bigger and better, right?
1: Be bigger and better.
0: You got to get bigger. You got to get bigger and better. Oh, it could be Destiny's Twins. Mm. That's bigger and better, right? So you've got to get bigger and better. We're going to start. Now, Kat, keep track of these because you are the judge and the jury.
1: Oh, dang it.
0: Jordan got through first. Jordan, what are you up to today?
2: Just driving my mother-in-law around since her truck broke down.
1: Oh, no. What kind of errands do you have to do?
2: Just drop her off. I had to pick her up and drop her off for work.
0: Okay, just work. Okay, I got you. So, Jordan, you got to pick number 1, 2, 3, or 4. I will give you the band name or the artist name, and then you've got to make it bigger or better. And if you're the biggest and best today, you're going to see Weird Al. So, 1, 2, 3, or 4?
2: 3.
0: Number 3. Jordan, make it bigger and better. Eminem.
2: Peanut
0: M&M. Oh,
1: I was going to say Reese's.
0: Oh, all right. That's Jordan. That's Jordan. Up next is Heather. Good morning, Heather. How are you doing?
3: Good morning. How are you guys?
0: Great, great. Thank you for asking. You got to pick a number now. 3 is off the board, so 1, 2, or 4. I give you the artist or band name, and you've got to make it bigger and better. 1, 2, or 4?
3: 4.
0: Heather, make it bigger and better. Pearl Jam.
3: Diamond Peanut Butter.
0: Okay, that's your answer.
1: And jam, I get that.
0: Okay, I gotcha. I like that. I like that. Very witty, very witty. That's Heather. Next up is Dan, my man. What's going on with Dan today?
4: Just heading to a job site.
0: I gotcha, man. Well, I appreciate you spending a little time with us here. Could see Weird Al at the end of the month if you are the biggest and the best. So she took number 4. Previous caller took number 3. That means 1 and 2 are still on the table. Which one do you want to go with?
4: I'll go 1.
0: Dan, make it bigger and better. One Direction.
4: A bazillion directions.
1: I would say 2-way. Because you're going one direction, but now you have 2 ways.
0: Okay, but he went bazillion.
1: Bazillion. How do you spell bazillion? All right.
0: All right. Finally, to compete for the Weird Al tickets this morning is Kimberly. Hi, Kim. How are you?
5: Hi, I'm great. I guess I'm going with number 2.
0: You will go with number 2, yes. And what are you doing today? What are you up to?
5: We're going to Taylor's Falls to go hiking and go to the drive-in and ice cream shop.
0: What a fun summer day. This is amazing. You just being able to branch out on a Tuesday. So your future plans could include seeing Weird Al at Amsoil Arena in Duluth. Number 2, make it bigger and better, Kimberly. Green Day.
5: Okay, let's see. Oh, shoot. I'm drawing a blank. Okay, let's go with Rainbow Years.
0: Rainbow Years. Okay, that's answers. All right, Kat, you've heard them all.
1: Yes,
0: sadly. We made One Direction, Green Day, Eminem, and Pearl Jam all bigger and better. And who is our winner today? Who's the wittiest? God. Who's the smartest? Who made a band or an artist biggest and bestest?
1: I'm going to say, even though, you know, I didn't think I'd go my whole day without hearing the word bazillion, I am going to choose Jordan's M&M.
0: Oh, yeah. Jordan, what? You got it. Peanut M&M is a winner.
1: I thought it was the closest to resemble what kind of answer we should get. But good job.
5: Awesome.
0: Well done, Jordan. I'm going to grab you a couple of tickets to go check out Weird Al at Amsoy Arena on June 26th up in Duluth. You're going to have a hell of a good time. I'm really proud of you. Well done.
5: Thank you.
0: Yeah, you're very welcome. Exactly. What's the last concert you were at?
5: I've only been to one concert in my entire life, and it was on my birthday, but I took my daughter to go see JoJo Siwa.
1: That was your first concert as an adult. Wow. Yeah. You are so selfless.
5: Well, I tried to win the Chris Brown Usher tickets, but those were hard to get.
0: Yeah, they were hard to get. Well, Weird Al is going to be a lot of fun. Now, are you bringing your daughter to this, or is this a date night kind of thing? What are you doing?
5: No. Probably my husband.
0: Probably. If he wants to go with me. All right. Well, nonetheless, we got a pair of tickets for you. You convince him. Hang on a line. We'll get some more details. And what did you go with? M&M became bigger and better with what?
5: Peanut M&M.
0: Peanut M&M is on right now.

0: Eminem.
1: Very clever.
0: I like it. Jordan, well done. Enjoy the Weird Al show. Tomorrow morning, more Weird Al tickets. Not too long after we get the show started, it'll be about 6:20 that you can grab yours. Good morning. It's Kat and JJ.
1: So I was tooting around on Facebook Marketplace. I was trying to find just like a rack for like our rakes and
0: you haven't been done
1: like
0: dirty enough by Marketplace yet, but you're still on it.
1: I don't do people dirty. I get done dirty. And yes, I will always touch that burner because there are amazing deals. But I came across this like listing for a couch. I'm not looking for a couch.
0: Jesus.
1: But it said, she's been a fun girl to have in our house. Celebrating 20 years with Miss Betty. Now it's time to part.
0: You gave your own couch?
1: You had that couch for 20 years? Is that normal? It's probably not normal to switch up your couch often.
0: Unless you have pets.
1: Unless you have
0: or
1: pets.
0: Or kids, like little dirty kids that are always bringing, you know, chocolate and stuff on the couch.
1: The wear and tear. I would say, so we got our brown couch when we moved into our house, and it just got, it was so low to the ground and smushy, it was kind of hard to get. Derek would have to launch his body up to get off the couch, and there'd be a, like that. And so I'm like, let's switch it up. I'm getting used to the couch that we have right now. Like, I got it. I just wanted to get something new. Didn't
0: My
1: really put a lot of thought into it.
0: Shopping for a new one right now.
1: Oh.
0: And I told her, I don't think we need one.
1: Yeah.
0: But she's dead set on getting one. So I've let her do all of the stuff, including the measurements. Mm-hmm. So the day they deliver it, they'll have to take it back. There is zero chance that she is measuring. And we have spiral stairs in our house. I can guarantee you 100%. I will bet all of the rest of my year's paychecks that it doesn't fit when they deliver it.
1: But it's not going upstairs.
0: Nope. It's going downstairs, but yeah. The stairs kind of
1: are in the way.
0: Yep. I will bet you $1 billion. And even though she's had the tape measure out on the counter for a week, that she does this wrong.
1: You know, I think that maybe that's an assumption for a lot of people. I feel like delivery people can just make it work. That's how I think.
0: Well, you can't move the only stairs in my home. That's not a thing.
1: That's right.
0: And if you walk down the last stair and have to climb over the couch to get to the floor, that's not going to be a thing.
1: I'm just telling you, that's where my mindset is. So I believe that that's where hers is.
0: Nope.
1: How old was your oldest couch? You guys had that like nap trap brown, cotton couch.
0: 12 years. That thing was, you sat down and you immediately got tired.
1: Yeah. It was like you'd get sweaty too.
0: It was deep. Like it was like your legs would dangle.
1: Yeah.
0: They would never touch the floor. It was so deep that you felt like you had to lay on your side.
1: I felt like you guys had that for a while.
0: Yeah, that was a good couch. I miss that girl.
1: Yeah. I want to talk to the person that has the oldest couch. Maybe you got it your first forever house or your
0: right
1: first starter
0: college,
1: house.
0: Yeah.
1: And then you're like, why would we invest in another couch? It's good.
0: Well,
1: there's no springs coming through.
0: And remember, you can buy those things that go under the cushions that keep it from sagging.
1: Yep.
0: You can even just throw a piece of plywood under there and it'll keep it from sagging.
1: Yeah.
0: Oh.
1: How old is
0: what do you
1: the
0: think
1: oldest
0: we're gonna get?
1: Couch listing?
0: You think we'll get at least a 15-year-old one?
1: Yes. I think people have 15 years plus.
0: Maybe a basement couch that just doesn't get used all that much.
1: Maybe. Yeah, like I could see our couch in our basement lasting forever because we really are never down
0: Nobody
1: there.
0: Nobody ever goes there.
1: Yeah.
0: So who's got the oldest couch out there? Real quick, check in. 320-251-1047. I would love to see a 30 or a 40. Because when does it become a Davenport? 50?
1: Yeah.
0: Is that what it was?
1: A style.
0: Oh, is it?
1: I think a Davenport is a style.
0: My grandma had a Davenport. She would always call it that. I'd be like, what the hell is that? My mom would go, it's just a couch.
1: I think a Davenport is like, it has wood arms to it. Yeah,
0: it did. It was like old creature-y kind of.
1: Right.
0: Yeah. All right. Oldest couch out there. Where you at? 320-251-1047. This could be your one chance to really stake your fame on the show.
2: Comedy gold.
3: Sometimes I try to be brave when I take a shower. Like, I don't wait for the water to get warm. I don't even test it. I just walk right up in there like a warrior. It's hard. If you want to be real crazy, don't even turn on the water. Try this. Take your clothes off. Get naked. Step inside a quiet, dry shower. Feel that tension. It's different. It's not neutral. look at all the nozzles on your shower head. And then with your own hand, blast yourself. Don't flinch. Don't block. Just be brave. When the ghosts see you do that, they get scared. The haunter becomes the haunted. They're like, this dude crazy. I can't stay here. And they leave. And when you feel that spirit start to dissipate, you go, boo.
2: I wake up with them every morning. 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
4: 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At 6 o'clock, John Waller and Pelican Rapids report 69 degrees and a high yesterday of 86. At 6:30, Verm Peterson, northeast of Underwood, reports 71 degrees and a high of 80. And Raj Walvatni and Henning report 69 and a high of 79. State record temps for this date was a high of 96 in 2021 and a low of 39 in 1915.
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2: Go. Kat and JJ are back in the Playhouse.
0: They keep me laughing.
1: They're funny. Yeah.
2: Good morning, everyone.
0: Thank you for letting us be part of your morning routine. I'm JJ. Kat's here as well. How old is your oldest couch?
1: My oldest couch is 4 years.
0: Bougie.
1: 4 years old. I know. We switched it up. When I was looking on Facebook Marketplace last night, I was not looking for a couch, but I saw a posting where it was like, been a good run, Betty, or something, like whatever. And they were giving her an ode to a 20-year-old couch that they had up for sale. And it was basically like best offer, just come and get it. and it didn't look bad. You know, it had maybe some rips and tears that they showed, but I'm like, 20 years, that is a good run.
0: Does a futon count?
1: I think a futon could count.
0: I had a futon that I bought used from a guy. He said it was 5 years old when I was a freshman in college, and I had that until my first son was born. So we're talking probably 14 years on a futon.
1: Oh,
0: and it was good still.
1: The stories it could tell.
0: I want to know, how old is your couch? So who's going to jump ahead? Let's talk to Samantha first. How old is it?
13: My sofa is a classic, all right? She's a vintage lady, okay? She's got maybe some frat boy aesthetic originally. But let me tell you, so my husband and I, we were broke for too long. I'm going to let you in on that. But we needed a couch. I could not sit on Tommy Bahama chairs anymore.
1: Yeah.
13: So we went. They only do so much. So we went to the thrift. We found this couch. It reminded my husband of his frat days. So just whatever image you're thinking of, maybe a little worse. I said, fine, because it's what we could afford. But we got it cleaned. That was the expense. That was fancy for us.
1: And you still have it. How many years later?
13: Still have it. 19 years.
1: Dang.
13: So we're going to have a party. We're having a party for our couch in 2 years. Call us crazy, because in 2 years, our couch will be legal to drink. So we'll be able to.
0: And
13: honestly, after what she's been through, she probably needs a drink or two. But we love her. You know, movie nights, folks sit on her, and they have no idea how how old she is. But she's holding up. She's holding up.
0: When people start calling inanimate objects by like she or he,
1: right.
0: it makes me wonder how you got emotionally attached to that thing. All right, 19 is the leader in the clubhouse with Samantha. Where you at? 320-251-1047. Call now. Who's got the oldest couch? Just satisfy our cravings here, all right? 320-251-1047. If you can beat 19... And always another great summer song, as it's getting sticky out there. Thanks to Mountain Dew. Y'all remember Len?

0: Gods, it's starting to get hot and sticky out there. Everybody's feeling those summer jams thanks to Mountain Dew in the Playhouse. It's Kat and JJ. Can you hit me back with that description of the couch you were thinking about buying again?
1: It said, good times, Betty, good times. They had named her Betty 20 years. Come get her best offer. So it was somebody selling their 20-year-old couch.
0: Betty has no value.
1: It was in pretty good condition, but I'm like, I don't think I've ever had anything that long. Our bed that we just got rid of was probably the longest item that we've ever had that we use every day, and that was like 13 years.
0: It's a long time for a bed.
1: Are you supposed to get rid of a bed every 8 years?
0: I think it's like 6 to 8, yeah.
1: Yeah.
0: We talked to Samantha a couple of minutes ago. Her couch is 19 years old. She said she's vintage. In 2 years, they're going to throw a party for her so she can drink.
1: Cute.
0: Kimberly, you can do better than 19 years?
2: Well, I can, but Kat,
1: yeah.
2: Don't you have like an, I don't know. Now, I always swore I'd never be like my mom. My mom is a collector.
1: Mm-hmm.
2: And I have something, a couch that my mom, the collector, she's like an antiquer.
1: Okay.
2: But anyway, but don't you have like an Eddie Bauer wood four-poster bed that's 25 years old from the Mall of America?
1: No.
2: What do you do with those things?
1: What do I do?
2: When you pay like $1,500 for it.
1: You'll never find me paying that much for a bed. Like, Derek is so mad. He puts certain things at like a... If you reach this, you're an adult. If you get to this, you're an adult. And he doesn't feel like he's an adult yet,
0: like
1: because
0: puberty?
1: we don't have a headboard for our bed. So he still feels like he's a frat boy. We just have like a mattress. We have like a really nice base to it.
0: I don't have a headboard?
1: From Sleep Number, we don't have a headboard.
0: What do you hold on to?
1: Excuse you with the face. Like, that's a really weird face to make.
0: Yeah,
1: that's so judgy.
0: That's shocking to me.
1: But you'd sell that. Cool. Like, you could probably get a pretty penny for it. Eddie Bauer?
2: Yeah, I'm going to move to Florida sometime soon, and I'm going to get rid of it then. It's not going away.
0: Let's talk about your couch, Kim. How old is it?
2: Okay, so when I was in fourth grade, my mom bought a plum-colored velvet couch that nobody was ever allowed to sit on.
1: Oh, so good condition.
2: It just gets vacuumed if it gets dusty.
1: Yeah. Okay.
2: Well... I now have a lot of collector antique stuff that mom's still alive, can't get rid of until she dies.
1: I wonder why. Don't why is she so attached to it? Parents are,
2: I don't
1: parents
2: know.
1: Are weird
2: I,
1: like that.
0: You know why? Because she worked really, really hard and they didn't have a lot. And then they got the nice couch and then nobody could sit on it. That's what happened here.
2: Yeah. Yes. Yeah. Yes, that is what happened here. I keep trying to convince her that she'd have just as much fun reversing selling all these antiques she collected so she could tell all the stories.
0: Oh.
2: But we still have a lot of it.
0: How old are you now, Kim?
2: 50.
0: And so what are you in fourth grade? What are you, like 10?
2: Must have been, I was trying to figure it out, like 84 or something.
0: So, yeah, I mean, that's a 42-year-old couch. Do you get to sit on it now or are you not old enough yet?
2: No, it's just in the front room.
0: It doesn't do.
1: You're an adult. Go sit on that couch.
0: Now, do you know that our podcast is huge in the Philippines, and somebody over there is going to look at it. They're going to go, "You stupid Americans! This is what you do with your excess.
1: You have
0: buy
1: so
0: something,
1: many couches.
0: You buy something you don't sit on for 40 years. You stupid Americans."
1: Oh
2: yeah.
0: Yeah, that's all she's got to say about it. Yeah, that's me. All right. Hey, thanks for checking in, Kim. I hope you have a great morning.
2: You too.
0: Hey, can you do me a favor real quick before you go? Can you take a quick picture of your plum couch and text it to us? I really have to see this thing.
2: Yeah.
0: Does it,
2: I will text it
0: look like Grimace from McDonald's?
2: No, it just looks like something that was meant to be like Elvis Presley's.
1: Oh, okay.
0: Yeah, I got to see it. Text us a picture. I want to see this, okay?
1: It's probably someone's
0: Thanks,
1: taste
0: Kim. Appreciate
1: out
0: it.
1: There. So.
0: You think it's what?
1: Someone's taste out there. Someone might like it.
0: Yeah, but they'll never get it because nobody
1: never
0: can ever
1: it.
0: See it or
1: She's
0: touch it or
1: die.
0: Breathe on it.
3: Yeah. Coming up next, here's what's next with Kat and JJ.
0: I forgot about the microphones being on. Our last round of pop. I was so excited about seeing the couch. Last round of paparazzi is dead ahead. What do you want to gossip about?
1: So Jennifer Lopez, she's single as a Pringle. And there's one thing in your dating profile picture that she will never give you a second look, all right? So you might want to ditch it. I'll tell you what it is. She'll tell you what it is. Coming up with Radio Paparazzi next.
3: Yeah. It's the Playhouse with Kat and JJ.
4: 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A homeless man has been sentenced to over 8 years in prison for sexually assaulting a minor in Otter Tail County. On Monday, 26-year-old Shia Heights was sentenced to 100 months at the Minnesota Correctional Facility in St. Cloud after he pleaded guilty to third-degree criminal sexual conduct with a minor. Heights was accused of having sexual contact with a 14-year-old between March 2024 and August of 2024. On March 27th of this year, Otter Tail County deputies received a report from a school resource officer that a 16-year-old was asking about what could be done about a sexual assault that occurred over a year prior. According to court documents, the victim told deputies that Heights had been staying with their family at the time. They said Heights had originally just wanted to have them hang out in his room, but he eventually initiated a, quote, physical and sexual relationship with them. Heights has been in Otter Tail County custody since March. June 1st marked the start of the annual lake monitoring season for the Pelican River Watershed District. This year, district staff will collect water samples throughout the summer on lakes across the watershed, including the Floyd Lakes, Detroit Lake, Sally, Melissa, St. Clair, and others. The lakes will be tested for phosphorus and chlorophyll A, two key indicators of water quality and overall lake health. Interim Director Shanna Ricks-Bach says the information helps track water quality trends, supports state natural resource assessments, and assists the district in securing grants for future conservation and restoration projects. In addition to water quality testing, staff will monitor lake levels and conduct vegetation surveys later this summer. For KBRFradio.com News, I'm Derek Sidian. Get more news at KBRFradio.com. 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
5: Hit Music Channel 977 weather forecast for today. Warm, partly sunny, 91. 69 tonight with an 85% chance of rain. And then tomorrow, partly to mostly cloudy, 84 and a 40% chance of rain. By the time we get to Thursday, cooling off a bit to 73 and then 74 on Friday as we kick off the weekend. And then the temps for this weekend, Saturday, a high of just 69 and 72 on Sunday. That's your weather forecast on Hit Music Channel 977.
6: 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It's the Kat and JJ Show, and it's time for your sports for the day. The Minnesota Twins were off last night and are back in action tonight. They aim to avoid a third straight loss when they visit the Detroit Tigers at Comerica Park tonight. The Twins just lost 3 of 4 against the Kansas City Royals at home over the weekend. Minnesota's in third place in the AL Central at 30-37. The 27-39 Tigers were also off last night. Taj Bradley starts for the Twins tonight, with first pitch at 5:40 p.m. In other news, Minnesota traded for Arizona Diamondbacks reliever Taylor Rashi. That happened yesterday. And the AAA St. Paul Saints were off last night and hit the road to begin a six-game series against the Toledo Mudhens at Fifth Third Field tonight. The Saints are in fourth place in the International League West Division with a 34-28 record. Ryan Gallagher takes the mound for St. Paul tonight. First pitch, 6:05 p.m. Hit Music Channel 977 Sports.
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3: 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Kat and JJ are back.

0: guy is forever a student.
1: Oh my God, you're the...
2: If it's happening in Hollywood, we're talking about it.
0: Bruno Mars is forever a student of music, which is really good because if you become a teacher, then it's like, what else can I learn? You're almost calling yourself perfect.
3: Before anyone knew who I was producing music for other artists. And I had to be able to produce for a rock artist, a hip-hop artist. So it's my job to study all kinds of music. So I'm allowed to go into the studio and know what they're talking about, know what worlds they come from. So therefore, I'm a student of music.
4: One of my favorite lines from a movie is, you have to be a student of human moves.
0: Do you? Okay. Do you know human moves?
4: Yeah. I mean, everybody reacts to somebody else, right? But if you can become a student of that, your reaction should be apropos.
0: There you go. And he knows his stuff for sure. Tom Hanks talking about the colonoscopy party. This kind of sounds like the raking party that my mom used to have. You put the word party on it. Is it really?
5: About every 5 years, that magic date comes around, and we get together and eat clear Jell-O and compete as to who is going to be able to be the last one to go to the bathroom. It is mano a mano, man. We are literally, it's like we'll be playing cards. I gotta go, and then you go, and you can't hold it. And it's
6: who's the strongest?
4: If you and I were to have a party like this, who would win?
0: Geez, I can handle myself and my bathroom trip, so maybe you'd be the last one to go. What a stinky party! I don't know if I'd be into that. All right, so Jennifer Lopez giving her best dating advice, and who better to take it from somebody that does all these rom-coms? What is she into? What is she not?
7: I think most people would say, oh, they have a dog there. I love a dog lover, which is fair and valid. But if I saw a guy with a dog in his profile pic, I would think maybe it was a problem. Too close to the dog. Where do I fit in? Is there going to be room for me? I take up a lot of space.
4: Yeah, but it means you care about something, right?
0: I don't know if I'd... What direction is like a good direction? Left or right? I don't know.
4: I have no idea.
0: Blowing out their candles today. Michael J. Fox is 65.
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8: It's Kat and JJ, and here's what's next.
4: It's never a Tuesday morning unless Kat insults some of our listeners when they try and call us to win some money. Did you hear this earlier this morning at 6? Jeez, it was savage. I'd like you to stick around for it. Hang on.
9: I'm freezing

0: imagine you call us, you're trying to win $200, and Kat decides to make fun of your name while your son is in the back seat on his way to summer school.
1: That is not how it went.
0: I'm pretty sure that's exactly the way it went. Did you hear our coulda, shoulda, woulda play for $200 this morning? I thought it went okay, but the hard part about all this for me to stomach is to hear Kat be so aggressive towards our listeners. I think you should hear this next.
2: Comedy goes.
3: I go to my regular doctor, and he's like, what's going on? I said, you tell me. Just above my right knee, there's a little area about 3 inches up. It's about the size of a fist. That's where it doesn't hurt. And it feels very peculiar. Do you have a pill that can make everything else feel like that? I want an everything else like that pill. My doctor looked at me and said, Brian, you are way too sedentary. So I vowed in that moment to get a dictionary. But I haven't gotten around to it, you know, just been laying around a house. There's a lying around a house.
4: I wake up in the morning, best believe it's going down. So are you ready? Are you ready?
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10: This is your I-94 Ramp Cone Zone update. The 210 I-94 ramp is closed. The interchange ramps will be closed to all travelers during construction, and traffic to and from Highway 210 in Fergus Falls will be detoured to the County Road 1/Tower Road. Highway 210 will remain open for travelers during construction. Traffic will shift to one side of the bridge and will be reduced to one lane in each direction. For construction updates, visit the Fergus Falls Chamber at fergusfalls.com and click on the Cone Zone. 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
0: That's Crystal. One of the things that we probably need to address here real quick is Kat has always said that Crystal is a white trash name, is it?
1: I have never said that, Crystal.
0: She is,
1: oh my God.
0: If you've been listening to the show, you've heard her say this so often. Would you say that Crystal typically is a white trash name? I'm not saying you are.
1: You didn't name yourself.
15: Only Crystal's with a K.
0: Oh, I gotcha. All right, that's the,
1: I'll give it to you.
0: That's the qualifying marker. All right, Crystal. Coulda, shoulda, woulda. Are you familiar with this game?
15: I sure am.
0: All right, perfect. First, you need to choose either Kat or myself. Who gives you the best chance at winning $200 right now?
15: JJ.
0: All right. Crystal, you and I are going to make a run here. I'll let myself out of the
1: trash thing to say. All right. I'm just kidding.
0: No, she's not.
1: All right.
15: No hard feelings.
1: You'll be the wealthiest Crystal out there with this $200. Let's wait for him to get up the stairs, and I will start. I'm trying to, like, get through words. Because, like, when I push out my words, I start to cough. It's like this. I don't even know where it came from. So let's do this together. First word is leg.
15: Long.
1: Long? Long leg?
15: Yes.
1: Okay.
15: Yeah, long leg.
1: This is a weird one because I've never done, like, a hyphenated x-ray.
15: Lots of money.
1: No, it's got to be one word. X-ray. Like an x-ray.
15: Skeleton.
1: Skeleton, okay. Broken.
15: Fix.
1: Cannon.
15: Ball.
1: And here's a name, Megan.
15: Movie.
1: Megan movie? Final answer?
15: Yeah, movie.
1: Okay. Megan, M-E-G-A-N, the name. You don't know one famous Megan. Do you think he's going to... I'm just going to help you out.
15: Fox.
1: Megan Fox. Okay, so that's a better answer. Perfect. Okay, I'm going to call him back in. Because I could say he could either say like Meghan Markle, but I bet he will say Fox. Okay, you ready?
15: Ready.
0: Thinking this is not going to be.
1: Well, you know when there's too many cooks in the kitchen, sometimes like she's got help. She's got a helper.
0: Who's her helper?
1: I don't know. What's his name?
15: My 15-year-old son.
1: Okay.
0: All right. Would you say you're smarter than he is, or not so much?
15: Probably not so much.
1: You know what's weird is when they're still in school and then they start to make you feel dumb. You know when they like ask you questions but they know the answer and then they're like, I can't believe you didn't know that.
0: Dad, help me with my trigonometry. Yeah. Oh, yeah. What? No dice. All right. Okay. So Crystal and 15-year-old son who has a name of
15: Nathaniel.
0: Nathaniel and Crystal. Let's go for $200.
1: First word. Let's start with an easy one. Cannon.
0: Ball.
1: Got it.
0: Let's go. Let's go. Come on, Crystal and Nathaniel.
1: Let's do broken.
0: Glass.
1: Out. Then fix. Fix something broken.
0: That's it. Way to go, Nathaniel.
1: Next one is x-ray.
0: X-ray.
1: I know, it's a different one. We've never had something like that with a hyphen.
0: X-ray vision.
1: Said skeleton.
0: Oh, that's a good one. That's good.
1: Leg.
0: Arm.
1: Said long. And Megan.
0: Fox.
1: I knew he'd say it. Yes, Megan
0: Fox. Is that
1: Fox.
0: What she said?
1: That's what she said. First she said movie.
0: Movie? Movie Megan?
1: Movie Megan. Megan the movie.
0: All right. Nathaniel, was it your fault or mom's fault?
16: Her fault.
1: Yeah. Yep, right. Of course.
0: What is a 15-year-old doing at 6 a.m. on summer break?
15: Well, summer school.
1: Okay. Get some learning in.
0: Nathaniel?
1: We are not going to dig into it, Nathaniel.
0: What do you have to go to summer school for? What's the class that's holding you up?
13: science, math, and English.
0: Oh, he blew with three. All right. So you have a full day ahead of you.
13: Yeah.
0: All right. We'll go get them. We're going to enjoy the summer. Hope you have a good day at school.
13: You too.
0: Bye, Crystal. Thanks, thank you, guys.
1: Don't feel bad, Nathaniel, because JJ went to summer school all the time.
0: No. There was a couple of days after school was out that I had to just sit there, serve out the remainder of my detention surplus. That was just, and it was only my freshman, sophomore, junior, senior years.
1: So all of high school. You were just a menace.
0: It was just so boring. There was nothing appealed to me.
1: I bet you're an example. I bet you were an example for so long. Like you're gonna deal with kids like a holiday, and this is how you do it.
0: It was just, nothing appealed to me. There was nothing interesting about high school other than girls. That was it.
1: What a shame.
14: On demand.
0: Give it to me now.
5: It's Kat and JJ in the Playhouse and on demand.
0: The day comes along, you put on the cap and gown, you walk down the aisle, and somebody says, you graduated. But now, what do you do with that piece of paper? First off, do you even know where your high school diploma is? Better yet, have you ever been asked to show a diploma? We threw that question out this morning, had some pretty interesting answers, and a couple of surprises. You should hang tight for it.

0: So Kat has her diploma safely hung, proudly hung in her studio in her home.
1: My college diploma, not my high school.
0: I couldn't tell you where any piece of paper that would verify that I have an ounce of education even lies. I can tell you where my, like, high school and college letter jackets are.
1: Okay.
0: But I can't tell you where any diplomas would be. But we asked the question this morning, could you produce a diploma right now? And have you ever been asked to produce it? And some very odd and surprising reasons that people have had to show theirs are coming up for you next.
2: 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In the morning, only in the
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6: This is your I-94 Ramp Cone Zone update. The 210 I-94 ramp is closed. The interchange ramps will be closed to all travelers during construction, and traffic to and from Highway 210 in Fergus Falls will be detoured to the County Road 1/Tower Road. Highway 210 will remain open for travelers during construction. Traffic will shift to one side of the bridge and will be reduced to one lane in each direction. For construction updates, visit the Fergus Falls Chamber at fergusfalls.com and click on the Cone Zone. 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
0: There will come a day when all of a sudden you need your high school diploma. You have to show somebody.
1: For what reason?
0: I don't think any of us ever believe that. I want to know, is there anyone that's actually ever had to show their diploma? Craig, you had to show yours, right?
10: Yeah, I did.
0: For what?
1: For what?
10: I did. For the Air Force recruiter wanted to see it.
1: Okay.
10: Like I said in the text, it was a long time ago. But I'm pretty sure they wanted to see it. They have a checklist, you know.
1: Yeah.
10: They got to see this, that, and the other thing.
0: How long were you in the Air Force for?
10: 22 years.
0: Dang.
1: Ooh, did you have a cool name? Like Goose?
10: No,
0: No, he wasn't a pilot, I'm assuming.
10: No, I didn't. I worked with them, but I worked on the aircraft, but I didn't have a cool name.
0: If I had to see your diploma right now, could you find it?
10: Oh, yeah, for sure. Because just like JJ, just like one of your callers just earlier, I was very happy to get that diploma.
0: Okay, fair enough. So it meant a big deal to you, so obviously you still have it somewhere.
10: Oh, yeah.
0: Perfect.
10: It's in the basement someplace.
0: All right, man. Hey, I appreciate you checking in. Hope you have a great day today. I'm short on time, but Kiana, you also have had to, you know where your diploma is. You've had to show it?
11: Well, in dentistry, we actually have to hang it on the wall.
0: You have to? It's a must?
1: Your college. Not your high school.
11: Your college. It's college, yeah.
1: Okay.
11: Yeah.
0: And so yours is up on the wall somewhere right now.
1: I would look at that as more of a certification. I know that a college diploma is a certified document that you did graduate, but I would look at that as like if you walk into a nail tech place. I want to know that they went through all the process that they're supposed to.
0: Hey, Kiana, I want to know so much more about this, but we're really up against the clock, and our love affiliates are going to get pissed, so I got to let you go, okay?
11: That's fine, you guys.
0: Right. Have a great day.
2: Okay, it's time to get really demanding with your smart speaker. Let's go, let's go, let's go, let's go!
12: Okay, crank it.
2: It's Kat and JJ in the Playhouse and on demand.
0: So you feel like you're in a happy relationship, everything's going fine, you've been dating for a while, maybe even years, and then you realize that the person you're dating is becoming very antisocial. What's your next move here? Like, you want to stick it out. You're invested in this relationship, but the person you're with just doesn't really want to ever leave the house. And you clearly do. What do you do? This question was posed by one of our listeners, and we had some interesting responses that I want you to hear in a few.

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1: On demand.
0: Now.
2: Can you recap this email real quick?
3: Yeah, so Allison, we'll call her, emailed us and just had some questions if anybody else has dealt with this. So she and her boyfriend, they've been together for almost 3.5 years. As of the last year, maybe a little less, he's become very antisocial. He used to be the life of the party, and it's not like she's a big party animal, but she said they're in their 20s, no kids, no pets. It's just them, and she wants to hang out with her friends and have him there, too. He has no interest in doing that. She said, I've asked him if he's depressed. He said, no, I don't see myself becoming a complete homebody. I want to have fun with the person that I'm with. Any suggestions? So I wonder if there's more to it. I wonder if he is burnt out.
2: Cameron had texted in, something's fishy here.
3: Something is fishy, as in maybe he doesn't want to hang out with your friends because
2: he might be having one foot out the door already.
3: Oh, okay. Oh, really?
2: Somebody else had asked, did this start happening around COVID? I feel like people started becoming so antisocial around COVID.
3: No, as of the last, what?
2: 3.5 years. So we're coming out of COVID. Yeah. So, I mean, even if they started dating back then, and if it's just kind of happening in the last 8 months, that puts us at the backside of 25. I want to get thoughts on this. Tina, you've been through this, right?
4: Well, absolutely. Yeah, it's the craziest thing. So this started with my husband. We were like really active people, loved to go out to concerts and all of that kind of stuff when we met. And over the years, it started to decline. And like most people would, I just kind of assumed that he was like getting into a rut, or maybe there was something wrong with the relationship.
3: Yeah.
4: It finally got to the point, you know, we were doing counseling and things, and it didn't seem to be going anywhere. I suggested he see a medical doctor, and it was a chemical imbalance, if you can believe it. So here we are now with this new information and all of this compassion that I have for him now. It's just, it's incredible, but it can be worked through. There are therapies, there are things that couples can do to get through it, but I mean, before you give up on your person, investigate.
3: I don't know who would give up on their loved one, you know, when you could just probably find a workaround.
2: I know people that have had a divorce because of this, where they get to a point in their life where the kids get out of the house and one of them really wants to be social. They want their friend groups. They want to expand. They want to go out more because they spent all this time raising kids. And then one of them just wants to be at home, and it wrecked their marriage.
3: I feel like this happens a lot, where you just get older and you both want different things, different than when you got into the marriage. And you're like,
2: you spend, you know, 25 years raising kids, maybe 30 years raising kids.
3: Yeah.
2: And you forget what that other person wanted in the beginning, and people do change. So I get it, but I appreciate, you know, your thoughts on there is something you can probably work on, or people that you can see if this is, you know, causing a problem for you guys.
4: Absolutely.
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6: 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A homeless man has been sentenced to over 8 years in prison for sexually assaulting a minor in Otter Tail County. On Monday, 26-year-old Shia Heights was sentenced to 100 months at the Minnesota Correctional Facility in St. Cloud after he pleaded guilty to third-degree criminal sexual conduct with a minor. Heights was accused of having sexual contact with a 14-year-old between March 2024 and August of 2024. On March 27th of this year, Otter Tail County deputies received a report from a school resource officer that a 16-year-old was asking about what could be done about a sexual assault that occurred over a year prior. According to court documents, the victim told deputies that Heights had been staying with their family at the time. They said Heights had originally just wanted to have them hang out in his room, but he eventually initiated a, quote, physical and sexual relationship with them. Heights has been in Otter Tail County custody since March. June 1st marked the start of the annual lake monitoring season for the Pelican River Watershed District. This year, district staff will collect water samples throughout the summer on lakes across the watershed, including the Floyd Lakes, Detroit Lake, Sally, Melissa, St. Clair, and others. The lakes will be tested for phosphorus and chlorophyll A, two key indicators of water quality and overall lake health. Interim Director Shanna Ricks-Bach says the information helps track water quality trends, supports state natural resource assessments, and assists the district in securing grants for future conservation and restoration projects. In addition to water quality testing, staff will monitor lake levels and conduct vegetation surveys later this summer. For KBRFradio.com News, I'm Derek Sidian. Get more news at kbrfradio.com. 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
1: Hit Music Channel 977, weather forecast for today. Warm, partly sunny, 91. 69 tonight with an 85% chance of rain. And then tomorrow, partly to mostly cloudy, 84 and a 40% chance of rain. By the time we get to Thursday, cooling off a bit to 73 and then 74 on Friday as we kick off the weekend. And then the temps for this weekend, Saturday, a high of just 69. And 72 on Sunday. That's your weather forecast on Hit Music Channel 977.
7: 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It's the Cat and JJ Show, and it's time for your sports for the day. The Minnesota Twins were off last night and are back in action tonight. They aim to avoid a third straight loss when they visit the Detroit Tigers at Comerica Park tonight. The Twins just lost 3 of 4 against the Kansas City Royals at home over the weekend. Minnesota's in third place in the AL Central at 30-37. The 27-39 Tigers were also off last night. Taj Bradley starts for the Twins tonight, with first pitch at 5:40 p.m. In other news, Minnesota traded for Arizona Diamondbacks reliever Taylor Rashi. That happened yesterday. And the AAA St. Paul Saints were off last night and hit the road to begin a six-game series against the Toledo Mud Hens at Fifth Third Field tonight. The Saints are in fourth place in the International League West Division with a 34-28 record. Ryan Gallagher takes the mound for St. Paul tonight. First pitch, 6:05 p.m. Hit Music, Channel 977 Sports.
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8: This is your I-94 ramp cone zone update. The 210 I-94 ramp is closed. The interchange ramps will be closed to all travelers during construction, and traffic to and from Highway 210 in Fergus Falls will be detoured to the County Road 1/Tower Road. Highway 210 will remain open for travelers during construction. Traffic will shift to one side of the bridge and will be reduced to one lane in each direction. For construction updates, visit the Fergus Falls Chamber at fergusfalls.com and click on the Cone Zone. 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Laundry piling up while the roads are torn up? 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
4: Hit Music Channel 977 weather forecast for today. Warm, partly sunny, 91. 69 tonight with an 85% chance of rain. And then tomorrow, partly to mostly cloudy, 84 and a 40% chance of rain. By the time we get to Thursday, cooling off a bit to 73 and then 74 on Friday as we kick off the weekend. And then the temps for this weekend, Saturday, a high of just 69 and 72 on Sunday. That's your weather forecast on Hit Music Channel 977.
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3: 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A homeless man has been sentenced to over 8 years in prison for sexually assaulting a minor in Otter Tail County. On Monday, 26-year-old Shia Heights was sentenced to 100 months at the Minnesota Correctional Facility in St. Cloud after he pleaded guilty to third-degree criminal sexual conduct with a minor. Heights was accused of having sexual contact with a 14-year-old between March 2024 and August of 2024. On March 27th of this year, Otter Tail County deputies received a report from a school resource officer that a 16-year-old was asking about what could be done about a sexual assault that occurred over a year prior. According to court documents, the victim told deputies that Heights had been staying with their family at the time. They said Heights had originally just wanted to have them hang out in his room, but he eventually initiated a, quote, physical and sexual relationship with them. Heights has been in Otter Tail County custody since March. June 1st marked the start of the annual lake monitoring season for the Pelican River Watershed District. This year, district staff will collect water samples throughout the summer on lakes across the watershed, including the Floyd Lakes, Detroit Lake, Sally, Melissa, St. Clair, and others. The lakes will be tested for phosphorus and chlorophyll A, two key indicators of water quality and overall lake health. Interim Director Shanna Ricks-Bach says the information helps track water quality trends, supports state natural resource assessments, and assists the district in securing grants for future conservation and restoration projects. In addition to water quality testing, staff will monitor lake levels and conduct vegetation surveys later this summer. For KBRFradio.com News, I'm Derek Sidian. 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
4: Hit Music Channel 977 weather forecast for today. Warm, partly sunny, 91. 69 tonight with an 85% chance of rain. And then tomorrow, partly to mostly cloudy, 84 and a 40% chance of rain. By the time we get to Thursday, cooling off a bit to 73 and then 74 on Friday as we kick off the weekend. And then the temps for this weekend, Saturday, a high of just 69 and 72 on Sunday. That's your weather forecast on Hit Music Channel 977.
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3: Here's your Hit Music Channel 977 weather. Sunny, hot afternoon for us, around 90. Southeast wind at about 15 to 25 miles an hour. Watch the weather tonight. 90% chance for showers and thundershowers overnight, some of which could be severe and will drop to the upper 60s. Lower 80s tomorrow with a 40% chance for some shower activity hanging around on Wednesday. And then we cool off. Wednesday night, upper 50s. And Thursday, there is a chance for some afternoon rain, but only lower 70s for Thursday's high. There's your forecast.
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3: 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Sunny, hot afternoon for us, around 90. Southeast wind at about 15 to 25 miles an hour. Watch the weather tonight. 90% chance for showers and thundershowers overnight, some of which could be severe and will drop to the upper 60s. Lower 80s tomorrow with a 40% chance for some shower activity hanging around on Wednesday. And then we cool off. Wednesday night, upper 50s. And Thursday, there is a chance for some afternoon rain, but only lower 70s for Thursday's high. There's your forecast.
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1: Here's your Hit Music Channel 977 weather. Sunny, hot afternoon for us, around 90. Southeast wind at about 15 to 25 miles an hour. Watch the weather tonight. 90% chance for showers and thundershowers overnight, some of which could be severe and will drop to the upper 60s. Lower 80s tomorrow with a 40% chance for some shower activity hanging around on Wednesday. And then we cool off. Wednesday night, upper 50s. And Thursday, there is a chance for some afternoon rain, but only lower 70s for Thursday's high. There's your forecast.
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8: This is your I-94 ramp cone zone update. The 210 I-94 ramp is closed. The interchange ramps will be closed to all travelers during construction, and traffic to and from Highway 210 in Fergus Falls will be detoured to the County Road 1/Tower Road. Highway 210 will remain open for travelers during construction. Traffic will shift to one side of the bridge and will be reduced to one lane in each direction. For construction updates, visit the Fergus Falls Chamber at fergusfalls.com and click on the Cone Zone. 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Laundry piling up while the roads are torn up? 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
1: Here's your Hit Music Channel 977 weather. Sunny, hot afternoon for us, around 90. Southeast wind at about 15 to 25 miles an hour. Watch the weather tonight. 90% chance for showers and thundershowers overnight, some of which could be severe and will drop to the upper 60s. Lower 80s tomorrow with a 40% chance for some shower activity hanging around on Wednesday. And then we cool off. Wednesday night, upper 50s. And Thursday, there is a chance for some afternoon rain, but only lower 70s for Thursday's high. There's your forecast.
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5: This is your I-94 ramp cone zone update. The 210 I-94 ramp is closed. The interchange ramps will be closed to all travelers during construction, and traffic to and from Highway 210 in Fergus Falls will be detoured to the County Road 1/Tower Road. Highway 210 will remain open for travelers during construction. Traffic will shift to one side of the bridge and will be reduced to one lane in each direction. For construction updates, visit the Fergus Falls Chamber at fergusfalls.com and click on the Cone Zone. 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Laundry piling up while the roads are torn up? 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
3: 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Sunny, hot afternoon for us, around 90. Southeast wind at about 15 to 25 miles an hour. Watch the weather tonight. 90% chance for showers and thundershowers overnight, some of which could be severe and will drop to the upper 60s. Lower 80s tomorrow with a 40% chance for some shower activity hanging around on Wednesday. And then we cool off. Wednesday night, upper 50s. And Thursday, there is a chance for some afternoon rain, but only lower 70s for Thursday's high. There's your forecast.
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6: This is your I-94 ramp cone zone update. The 210 I-94 ramp is closed. The interchange ramps will be closed to all travelers during construction, and traffic to and from Highway 210 in Fergus Falls will be detoured to the County Road 1/Tower Road. Highway 210 will remain open for travelers during construction. Traffic will shift to one side of the bridge and will be reduced to one lane in each direction. For construction updates, visit the Fergus Falls Chamber at fergusfalls.com and click on the cone zone. 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Laundry piling up while the roads are torn up? 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
3: 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A homeless man has been sentenced to over 8 years in prison for sexually assaulting a minor in Otter Tail County. On Monday, 26-year-old Shia Heights was sentenced to 100 months at the Minnesota Correctional Facility in St. Cloud after he pleaded guilty to third-degree criminal sexual conduct with a minor. Heights was accused of having sexual contact with a 14-year-old between March 2024 and August of 2024. On March 27th of this year, Otter Tail County deputies received a report from a school resource officer that a 16-year-old was asking about what could be done about a sexual assault that occurred over a year prior. According to court documents, the victim told deputies that Heights had been staying with their family at the time. They said Heights had originally just wanted to have them hang out in his room, but he eventually initiated a, quote, physical and sexual relationship with them. Heights has been in Otter Tail County custody since March. June 1st marked the start of the annual lake monitoring season for the Pelican River Watershed District. This year, district staff will collect water samples throughout the summer on lakes across the watershed, including the Floyd Lakes, Detroit Lake, Sally, Melissa, St. Clair, and others. The lakes will be tested for phosphorus and chlorophyll A, two key indicators of water quality and overall lake health. Interim Director Shanna Ricks-Bach says the information helps track water quality trends, supports state natural resource assessments, and assists the district in securing grants for future conservation and restoration projects. In addition to water quality testing, staff will monitor lake levels and conduct vegetation surveys later this summer. For KBRFradio.com News, I'm Derek Sidian. Get more news at KBRFradio.com. 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
4: Here's your Hit Music Channel 977 weather. Sunny, hot afternoon for us, around 90. Southeast wind at about 15 to 25 miles an hour. Watch the weather tonight. 90% chance for showers and thundershowers overnight, some of which could be severe and will drop to the upper 60s. Lower 80s tomorrow with a 40% chance for some shower activity hanging around on Wednesday. And then we cool off. Wednesday night, upper 50s. And Thursday, there is a chance for some afternoon rain, but only lower 70s for Thursday's high. There's your forecast.
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3: 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Sunny, hot afternoon for us, around 90. Southeast wind at about 15 to 25 miles an hour. Watch the weather tonight. 90% chance for showers and thundershowers overnight, some of which could be severe and will drop to the upper 60s. Lower 80s tomorrow with a 40% chance for some shower activity hanging around on Wednesday. And then we cool off. Wednesday night, upper 50s. And Thursday, there is a chance for some afternoon rain, but only lower 70s for Thursday's high. There's your forecast.
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0: Who's this? Where are you calling from?
1: This is Nicole from Phoenix City.
0: Alabama. Nicole, how'd you remember him?
1: Alabama. Because I love Jesse McCartney.
0: Yeah, even now?
1: Even now.
0: What's he doing these days?
1: I've seen him on TikTok, and he's feeling pretty cool.
0: Oh, he still looks good?
1: Yeah, he still looks great. I'm 31.
0: All right, so you were 13 when that was the number one song. Yeah, that's perfect. You're right in his age demographic.
1: That's right.
0: All right, well, we're going to send you a Liveline T-shirt. How does that sound?
1: Sounds great.
0: Hang on so we can get your address.
1: Will do. You have a fantastic night.
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5: This is your I-94 ramp cone zone update. The 210 I-94 ramp is closed. The interchange ramps will be closed to all travelers during construction, and traffic to and from Highway 210 in Fergus Falls will be detoured to the County Road 1/Tower Road. Highway 210 will remain open for travelers during construction. Traffic will shift to one side of the bridge and will be reduced to one lane in each direction. For construction updates, visit the Fergus Falls Chamber at fergusfalls.com and click on the Cone Zone. 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
1: Oh, I guess I have to talk here. Isn't that terrible? You want to hear more music, huh?
0: Well, we've got 4.5 hours left of the craziness, and my name's Mason. Welcome in. We are Liveline, and you are the star. Your shout-outs and dedications, requests, all kinds of hot new stuff on the way. Brand new Taylor Swift. I knew it. I knew you from Toy Story 5. She's getting married. Ariana Grande just broke up with Ethan Slater after nearly 3 years together. Perfectly timed with her tour that just kicked off. And the brand new song, Hate That I Made You Love Me, which is our number 3 request last night. And her new album comes out July 31st. Plus, Olivia Rodrigo, The Cure. We played that a bit ago. And her new album comes out this Friday, which we are so excited for. If it's anything like Drop Dead and The Cure, it's going to be absolutely stunning. Meanwhile, anything you want to hear, the phones are open, and I promise we will answer. All you have to do is call 85-LIVELINE. There's no other number that'll get you through to us and on the radio. So go into your phone, dial very carefully, 85-LIVELINE. If you don't know how to dial the letters, Google it. There's answers for everything. Use ChatGPT, 85-LIVELINE.
2: 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Asthma triggers are everywhere, from dust mites, pet dander, and pollen, to smog and smoke. 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
4: This is your I-94 ramp cone zone update. The 210 I-94 ramp is closed. The interchange ramps will be closed to all travelers during construction, and traffic to and from Highway 210 in Fergus Falls will be detoured to the County Road 1/Tower Road. Highway 210 will remain open for travelers during construction. Traffic will shift to one side of the bridge and will be reduced to one lane in each direction. For construction updates, visit the Fergus Falls Chamber at fergusfalls.com and click on the cone zone. 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Laundry piling up while the roads are torn up? 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
4: This is your I-94 Ramp Cone Zone update. The 210 I-94 ramp is closed. The interchange ramps will be closed to all travelers during construction, and traffic to and from Highway 210 in Fergus Falls will be detoured to the County Road 1 / Tower Road. Highway 210 will remain open for travelers during construction. Traffic will shift to one side of the bridge and will be reduced to one lane in each direction. For construction updates, visit the Fergus Falls Chamber at fergusfalls.com and click on the Cone Zone. 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Laundry piling up while the roads are torn up? 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